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13: Winston Churchill once said, "Never in the field of human conflict was so much owed by so many to so few." 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
7: May is Military Appreciation Month. We remember the words of President Lincoln in the Gettysburg Address. He captured the nation's purpose and honored the fallen soldiers' sacrifices during the Civil War. Lincoln said, "We are met on a great battlefield of that war. We have come to dedicate a portion of that field as a final resting place for those who here gave their lives that that nation might live."
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3: He went to a hypnotist and he said, I was so skeptical. 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

Big music news from Gracie Abrams. She has her third album ready to go. 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It's called Daughter from Hell. 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

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I did get to check out the Bellagio, the amazing hotel with the fountain and all that. 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
2: I take great satisfaction clipping my children's toenails. 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You can do it, whatever. 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
7: May is Military Appreciation Month. We remember the words of President Lincoln in the Gettysburg Address. He captured the nation's purpose and honored the fallen soldiers' sacrifices during the Civil War. Lincoln said, "We are met on a great battlefield of that war. We have come to dedicate a portion of that field as a final resting place for those who here gave their lives that nation might live."
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2: Who's here about the, you know, chaos at the polls? 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
9: May is Military Appreciation Month. We remember the words of President Lincoln in the Gettysburg Address. He captured the nation's purpose and honored the fallen soldiers' sacrifices during the Civil War. Lincoln said, "We are met on a great battlefield of that war. We have come to dedicate a portion of that field as a final resting place for those who here gave their lives that that nation might live."
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0: Middle American man. 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
0: Yeah. I mean, he looks like he was born and raised in Iowa. You know, such a stocky guy, you know, like, he's middle America, man.
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1: Oh, girls that are used to babysit that hour in the strip club. 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
5: Here's a 20. 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
2: 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Ew! 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
3: 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Like,
5: 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All right, I'm out of money. 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
3: The sign of unity and really worked well with girls. 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
5: 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He said, well, those are my fraternity brothers. We can't throw this away. I'm like, okay.
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1: Jared and Katie's shower songs, I believe episode 15 at this point. And this all started with Katie saying she sings much better in the shower. Like, no, you don't. And she brought it in. We're like, oh, you do. Okay.
0: You know, the acoustics are really helping me out.
1: And it, for some reason, it doesn't help me, but it does help you for sure.
2: I think it helps everybody a little bit.
0: Maybe it warms the pipes.
1: Maybe a little bit.
2: And it echoes. So it's kind of.
1: Yeah. Well, we never share ahead of time what we sing in the shower, unless we're in there together, which hasn't happened yet. I'm waiting for that day.
0: I think the only way that's happening is if we shower upstairs.
1: Yeah. We have a group shower with our clothes on.
0: Yeah.
1: But yeah, here is Matt's shower song for this week.
3: I think that you should let it burn when you feel the need. Save your body, don't want you. Because you know, you have to let it go.
1: It's not
3: funny.
1: Sure.
3: I know that I can use it.
0: That's great. Bravo.
2: Yeah, I love the ending.
1: This is my longest shower song.
0: Oh, you're taking your time in there.
1: Oh, yeah. Mm-hmm. Yeah, no, it is because it's one of my favorite songs of all time. And I used to have a crush on this person.
3: It's like rain on your wedding day.

0: was afraid to fly. He packed his suitcase, kissed his kids goodbye.
1: Normally it's a good song.
0: Wait his whole damn life to take that flight. As the plane crashed down, he thought, well, isn't this nice? And isn't it ironic? Don't you think? A little too ironic. It's like rain.
2: I know you want to hear this again. I know you want to hear it again.
0: On your wedding day, it's a free ride.
2: I know you guys love it.
0: When you've already paid, it's the good advice that you just didn't take. And who would have thought it figures?
2: I love that.
1: You know what's interesting? I never knew that that was your favorite artist of all time. I thought it would be like Nelly.
2: Not Nelly.
3: He's had a crush on Alanis for a long time.
4: It's definitely the crush helps. Mm-hmm.
2: The crush helps, but I think she, to me, that was the greatest album of all time.
3: Yes.
1: It was definitely one of the biggest. Now, do you like her, like, physically?
2: When I was a teenager, I had an odd crush on her. That started my streak of brunettes.
3: Yeah, maybe.
2: Mm. I don't
1: and
2: think
1: fair
2: so.
1: Fair skin.
3: Yeah. I think she's very attractive. And she, it's the confidence. You know, like she's not afraid. But back then, she was not afraid to call people out and say, like, it was vulnerable.
2: And she had that video, remember, on, I can't remember which song it was, where she's naked, like, on a subway.
3: Yeah.
2: And it's just her.
3: With the
2: bush was blurred out.
1: You know, it's interesting.
2: Tell she had a bush. I didn't like that.
4: Duh. I can see some similarities to her and some of your exes. Physically.
3: Yeah. Maybe that's where it did start.
2: I Heather and Kelly, for sure.
1: Yeah. Yeah. I didn't know you were a feminist back then.
2: No. She's, well.
3: Yes.
2: Boy, she called people out,
3: yes,
2: man.
3: She did.
2: That Dave Coulier.
3: Uh-huh.
2: She wasn't having it.
4: She was like,
3: "This, I'm going to tell everyone what you did.
2: You said we're going to be together till we died, but you're still alive. What's that about?
4: I'm going to blast what I did to you in the movie theater and this song.
1: Yeah, you ought to know if not fooling around.
2: No. No, but I actually think she, to me, might be the best. That album is the best female album of all time, for sure. Mm. For me.
1: It's on a record,
2: Jagged Little Pill has, like, so many hits.
1: Mm-hmm. I think it's the Alanis Morissette's, that particular album. It might be one of the best-selling CDs in the entire world or country for a female.
3: And a Broadway show.
2: Oh, yeah, that's right.
3: Remember Jagged Little Pill?
4: Jagged Little Pill.
1: I didn't see it.
4: Oh, it was good.
2: It was very good.
4: Was that like the first or second season that we had the Broadway shows here?
2: I feel like it was second season.
3: I did too. I think it was second season.
4: But it was great.
2: So they had a story, but the story was all using her music.
4: Mm. Yeah. So it wasn't necessarily, like, about Jason, you remember The Temptations?
1: Yeah.
4: Okay. So that was like the story of The Temptations.
3: Something my eyeballs.
4: This was not like her story. This was a story that was built around her music.
2: And there's a term for it. Ava always tells me, I'm forgetting what it's called.
4: Yeah, I don't know.
2: Something. But anyway, yeah, she's great. And then she was in Weeds, the show Weeds.
3: Yes.
2: And she was actually good in Weeds as a doctor. Anyway.
3: And she married Soli.
2: And then I kind of lost.
3: I don't know where.
2: Her newer stuff was like not the same. I was like,
3: yeah.
2: It's too sad almost.
4: Rolling Stone puts it at the 50th album for a female of all time.
2: 50th. In 50th place.
4: It says the top 50 female albums of all time. It's at number 50.
1: But that's Rolling
3: Stone. Name three above her.
4: The Breeders.
2: Okay.
3: Oh, no.
4: Bonnie Raitt.
3: No.
4: Lucinda Williams. Salt and Pepper.
2: Oh, stop.
4: Taylor Swift.
2: But maybe Taylor Swift. But Rolling Stone, every time they have like our top 10 songs of the year, and it's like Dumpster Legs by Robotic Monkeys.
3: The
2: like,
3: Breeders?
2: Who?
3: I don't
2: who's
3: know
2: this?
3: Breeders?
1: Yeah, can I tell you something?
2: Trying to be all
4: Let
2: like,
4: me go to the top 10.
1: The top three best-selling female artists of all time at number one, Shania Twain.
3: Okay.
1: Number two, Beyonce. Well, it's a soundtrack, but it's led by Whitney Houston, The Bodyguard.
3: Ah. Mm.
1: Number three, Alanis Morissette, third best female artist, selling 33 million copies of all time worldwide.
3: Kind of crazy because I also feel like Reba McEntire should be up there.
1: Mm. And this is not an opinion like Rolling Stones. Yeah. This is actual, like,
2: sales.
1: Mariah Carey's after her, Celine Dion's after her, Madonna's after her, Adele's after her.
3: Beyonce's got to be in there.
2: Shower Song, so that was mine. I do love Alanis Morissette, so we got off on a tangent there. Here's Jason Goodman's Shower Song for the week.
0: Last night I had the strangest dream. I've been waiting.

0: Jason just sounds good now.
1: I have no idea what in the hell made me pick that song. I was like, who's Matthew Wilder? Oh, that's right. I'm like, what the hell is this?
2: Sometimes it just hits you.
0: Somebody trying to break your stride?
2: Yeah.
1: I don't know. I was just standing there at soccer and they were running around. I'm like, yeah, they're striding. Oh, that's a good one.
0: That's a good song.
2: Sure.
0: It's just random songs. All right. And then Katie's shower song, episode 15.
3: I just want to be close to you.
0: Oh, yeah.
2: You know it?
0: Yeah.
3: And do all the things.
1: Hard for me
3: to.
1: Oh, you got it.

0: When winter and you're holding me the way you feel. Girl, you make my dreams come true. You make my dreams come true. I just wanna be close to you.
1: That one, that sounds good right there.
2: Maxi Priest.
3: Oh, I didn't know the same job. Yeah. Definitely know the song. Yeah.
2: This is too long.
3: Oh, okay.
2: I'm annoyed with myself.
4: You know what the funny part about that is? You know how I can identify these songs right away typically? Yeah. Every one of your songs, I couldn't identify it. Even when I kind of know it, I can't identify it. Unless it's the actual. So weird.
2: Okay.
3: Because even if it's like a remix, sometimes you don't know it, right? If it's just off a little bit.
4: No, if it's a different version, even if it's a remix, it's just a different recording of that note. Like Matt's, I didn't get it for a long time, but I know that song. Yeah. And finally it kicked in.
3: Yeah, it's funny.
2: It takes a minute.
4: Same with Jared.
2: Yeah, it takes a minute for me to get it.
4: I think it's because of the words I'm not paying attention to.
3: That's true.
5: We get it. You're on your way to work. You missed some of Jared and Katie.
6: Cool.
5: Daily podcast for you. Just tap that.

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1: Like reggae?
0: Sure.
1: Or a sea shanty?
0: If that's your thing.
1: Or pirate metal.
0: This boat trip is going to be interesting.
2: Don't you love it? Oh, it's so good!
0: It feels good to be boat you. It feels good to Geico.
3: Attorney Lisa Lanier. Good morning, Lisa.
4: Hi, Lisa.
5: Hey, good morning.
6: So she was donated for science, but the science was, I think, was it military? Or it was the U.S. government was doing detonation checks.
4: Yeah, so my understanding, and Lisa, correct me if I'm wrong, but my understanding is that when her body was donated, it was then, I believe, bought or sold to another company that used it.
3: It's like mortgages.
4: Well, yeah, and the man you just heard is saying, well, in the paperwork we checked, no, we didn't want any sort of explosion because they put all that stuff in there.
3: It's in there.
4: And I didn't know it was in there.
6: I thought he donated to science and they just did whatever.
5: This was a total fraud. So this guy, he actually, he was prosecuted criminally for it. His name is Stephen Gore. And he was the owner of the Biologic Resource Center. And what happened was it was discovered that he was defrauding people and making a bunch of money off of it, because most people don't want to donate their loved one's body to be blown up, right?
4: Right.
5: And so he was having a hard time getting people to agree to that. But it's a lucrative business. The military pays a lot of money for these cadavers. And so what he was doing was, there's a very detailed form. And what this guy was doing, his mom had Alzheimer's, and he wanted to allow her brain to be studied for Alzheimer's research. And then she was supposed to be cremated and sent back to the family. Mm-hmm. And they got some ashes in a box and were told it was their mom's ashes. It was not. Their mom was never, she was sold to the military and blown to bits with these IED experiments.
3: Mm-hmm. Jeez.
5: And he is distraught. And he has the form. Where he checked, he was very explicit that the only reason he was donating this was for her brain to be studied for Alzheimer's. A doctor got him to do it, said, hey, you know, this would be really helpful to study your mom's brain. And so he went along with it. And I am not usually the kind of guy that does stuff like this. But I thought, you know, she had this terrible disease. I want to help. And now he is just tormented by this thought of his mom being strapped in a chair and blown to bits. And she was this sweet little lady. And anyway, it's terrible. So there's a lawsuit. And the way he found out was a reporter called him, because this was being investigated. And so this guy was sending them fake ashes. He was making a bunch of money off this. So he was criminally prosecuted, but he only got probation. He entered into a plea deal. He only got probation. Mm. And now a bunch of people have come forward and they're suing him. They have a civil lawsuit against him. And the jury is going to just tee off on this guy. The question will be, will he have any assets to pay these judgments?
6: Mm. Oh, so you think the lawsuit, he'll
3: lose.
6: They'll win. I mean, the prosecution will win.
5: Oh, the criminal prosecution's already happened, and he entered a plea agreement. But on the civil side, for damages, yes. When people abuse a corpse, juries just hate that. I mean, they hate those people.
6: Really? She's already dead.
5: Oh, yeah. I kind of have that thought too. Like,
4: really?
5: Why? Because they're already dead. But I get it. I mean, I get why these people are so upset. They are just, like this guy said, he's having just nightmares about this. He's so upset every time he thinks about his mom now, he thinks about her being blown to bits in her, you know.
3: You almost rather not know.
4: I would rather not know.
6: Do you all have a problem if you donated somebody to science and they blew her up?
4: Yes, if I said no.
6: Okay, but what's the problem with blowing her up?
5: Because he said no.
4: He said no. But if I was donating my own body to science, yes, do whatever it is.
6: Yeah.
4: Go ahead. That's what I'm consenting to. He specifically said no.
6: No, I get that part, but why should he say no? I mean,
4: his feeling about it. He didn't know. He never would have said yes if he knew that she was going to be sold to the military to blow. Like, that's...
3: Yeah, I mean, I think it's your preference. Yeah. I mean, you can, I think, argue... You're not there. The body's not.
4: But it was his preference, is what I'm arguing.
3: And he doesn't want to think about his mom being, you know, just like you're like, hey, we're going to donate your mom and we're going to make her into dog food. You're like, no, I'm not checking that box.
4: I'm going to say no on that one.
3: Yeah, you know,
5: it's all emotional and psychological, and it's tied up in people's feelings, I think, about or their beliefs about the afterlife and what the person may or may not see or know about these.

0: things. And I mean, it's complicated for people, and it's very emotionally upsetting.
1: So a lot of it's religious views.
2: Could be. Yeah.
0: Right. See, yeah. It can be that. It's also just when people know that something horrendous, and see, it's worse when they see it. I mean, you know, there's those cases where, you know, the casket popped open when it wasn't supposed to, when it was a closed casket or whatever, or the person, you know, there's those awful cases where the bodies pop out and stuff and fall out in the middle of the funeral home and stuff. I mean, those people who see those things are obviously more traumatized, but this guy, very traumatized, all these people, and they've got him on these breach of contract claims too, because these were contracts that they entered into, and they checked no, and he did it anyway. I mean, it's just
1: so blatant. I don't know if it's a great idea to ever say, like, you can donate my organs or donate to science. I don't know if that's ever a good idea, because I think if you have a small little chance, they're just going to kill you anyway so they can get the science.
2: Okay, I'm not backing that one.
1: A lot of people think that.
2: No. Okay, I'm not going to back it, though.
1: A lot of people think that.
0: People believe that, but I really...
1: No, but if you're laying on a hospital bed and you're barely alive, and the doctor thinks she'll never make it, let's donate to this healthy...
2: They have taken an oath to do everything that they
1: can. You're trusting them, but I guarantee it's happened. You're laying on the side of the road.
3: Katie, there's definitely people that feel that way, for sure.
2: And I know that they do. It does not make it right.
4: Mm-hmm. Or make it seem like...
0: I really don't think that happens. I mean, I've had a couple relatives pass, and I don't think the attending physicians even had a clue that the person, you know, that the patient was an organ donor until the very... I think that's a discussion they have at the very end when you know the person is about to pass.
1: Have you ever watched Grey's Anatomy?
3: That's real life.
2: You've just taken your argument and thrown it out the window.
4: Katie, what conspiracy theory do you like better? Not landing on the moon, or this, they kill you to take your organs?
2: I hate them both, and it makes me think I hate them both.
4: Equally?
2: Yes.
1: Well, I mean, it's possible, though. How about this?
4: Just like not landing on the moon, it's possible.
1: I guarantee it's happened.
2: Sure, Jason. I'm sure
4: there's
2: it
4: always
2: has.
4: A shady
2: there's
4: person
2: always,
4: out there.
2: Yes, a bad apple. I'm sure it's happened too.
0: If this guy was standing around for Biologic Resource Center, he might have been putting a pillow
1: exactly
0: on
1: there. Right.
4: Boy. Yeah.
2: Goodness. Hey, by the way, if you, Lisa, I think we've talked about this before, but it was a long time ago. There is a documentary. I think it's called The Mortician, and it's...
4: I haven't watched it. You said it's so good.
2: And it's a man who is obviously a mortician. Well, yes, he's a mortician, but he started cremating. He found that cremation was a very lucrative business, but he got so many bodies he couldn't keep up. And so the things he was doing, real life, I mean, it's a documentary, the things he was doing, people had a lot of problems with. I was very torn after watching the documentary. I was like, well, what's so bad about
1: it? Do you know, it's funny.
2: It's good. It's very good.
1: You say that, Katie.
0: That happened in North Carolina. There was a funeral director in North Carolina that he couldn't keep up with the, his cremation equipment broke or something. So he started just like stacking the bodies in the backyard.
1: Well, you know that funerals, funeral services are way, way down more than ever. And funeral homes are losing money a lot because the funerals try to, when you're in there upset about your significant other or somebody that died, they all of a sudden say, would you like the $5,000 casket or really do something you care about and $10,000? And then you're in this vulnerable position. But they say that cremations... through the roof. Mm. Cremations is the way a lot of people are going.
4: Well, you're awesome. Official attorney of Jared and Katie in the morning. You're injured. Contact her right away at hireaheavyweight.com. She's a top 100 attorney in the entire country, which is, that's, just do the math. She's like top 1/10 of 1%, which is crazy.
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6: Keeping an eye on a pretty good ride throughout town this morning. Keeping an eye on some spots where we can expect to see delays arise throughout the morning. Over on Augusta Road southbound, getting towards I-95, we can expect to see some delays arising there. It's slowing you down getting towards Port Wentworth, though right now pretty wide open. Also keeping an eye over on I-516 eastbound, getting into town. We can expect to see some delays there getting past Veterans Parkway. Another traffic update in minutes. I'm Zach.
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1: Savannah's hottest hits and Jared and Katie in the morning. We are Hot 98.3.
2: Well, recently, Jason Goodman found out his son, Landon, who's 18, lied about working at Chick-fil-A. We called him on the air, and he was like, we're like, Landon, be honest. Do you really work at Chick-fil-A? And he goes, I do not.
3: Well, yeah, he was off to college, and he was constantly asking for money. And he told me in detail about him working at Chick-fil-A.
2: Like, about coworkers, about training schedules, not getting enough hours, all the stuff.
1: I think your wife, Carol, even said about a coworker he didn't like.
3: Yeah.
1: And you're like, what? He went all the way there. Okay.
4: What is the way to his father's heart?
2: We'll get revenge on him, and it doesn't exist. And so Katie made this really funny song, Sarah McLachlan parody, In the Eyes of an Angel, or...
1: In the arms of an angel.
2: Arms of an angel. Yeah. Mm-hmm. And then it has Landon on there giving his phone number and then a bunch of... Because we said, we're going to give you money for being honest. You lied, but you're being honest about lying. You came clean. So we all gave him like $20, $25. And then a bunch of listeners gave him a bunch of money. And then recently we found out that a coworker, but also a friend of ours that's in Savannah, Nathan, he... asked him for $1,000.
1: Yes.
2: Landon asked him for $1,000.
1: Did a Cash App request for $1,000.
3: Well, yeah, he didn't know because Nathan said, how much do you need? And he didn't want to undercut his own thing. And he said, if he said 100, that sounds ridiculous. So he's trying to be over the top, like anything up to $1,000.
2: Mm. Yeah, 100 sounds ridiculous. Somebody just giving it to you.
1: giving you $100.
2: Give me $100 now, I'd be very happy.
1: Just because you asked.
2: Just because you asked.
1: You just said, can I have it?
2: Yeah.
3: Well, this is something... the story you told yesterday, you took the screenshot of Landon asking Nathan for the $1,000.
1: Yeah.
3: And I think, what did Nathan give him, like,
1: I think Nathan
3: $25?
1: Gave him $25, yeah.
3: And that's how Landon got this $20. I guess Nathan was busy with stuff and all that. Come to find out, Nathan originally gave him money when we aired that.
1: He did?
3: He originally gave him money. Okay?
1: Uh-huh.
3: And of course, Landon, who's so confused, did not even thank him or even recognize that was Nathan. He was just excited to get the money.
1: Uh-huh.
2: We didn't get thanked either.
1: No, we didn't. Eventually, after the song came out and played twice, I got a thank you.
3: Oh, you did?
1: I think I got a heart.
2: Yeah, on what?
1: Venmo.
2: Oh, okay.
4: My Venmo got hearted days later.
2: Let me check that. Maybe that's happened.
3: I specifically said to him, are you thanking these people? He's like, I don't know how. I'm like, that's interesting because you know everything else about your phone.
1: Yeah.
3: And everything else about Cash App and everything else about Venmo and Zelle and every other thing.
1: That's how I knew he heard the song because I got the alert on Venmo that was like, Landon liked your hearted your thing. And I was like, oh, I guess he heard it.
3: No, he said, you won't even get a thank you.
1: Thank you. Right.
2: I didn't get anything from him.
3: Oh, you didn't?
2: No.
3: All right. Is there a way to get it back?
2: No.
1: Can you take it back?
2: Same thing. Somebody Venmos me or Cash App, it's out in 2 seconds.
1: Sure, but you could at least thank you. You could put like heart it.
2: Yeah.
3: Can you write to him saying, F you for the no thank you?
2: Yeah, I'm like, I'm coming to get you.
3: Yep. All right. So it turns out that Nathan, our coworker, actually did give him money originally.
1: Oh.
3: And... knew that Carol's birthday was coming up and felt bad that Landon didn't have any money. So he asked Landon, hey, for your mom's birthday gift, how much do you need for your mom's birthday gift?
2: Mm-hmm.
3: That's when Landon said $1,000.
1: Oh my gosh.
3: But he was kind of kidding about that. And Nathan sent him another $25 because he wanted to get Carol something. They've been friends a little bit. You know what I'm saying? And he goes, make sure you get something nice. Landon used half the money for himself.
1: Landon.
3: That's where he came in with a card that, for all I know, he stole because there was no envelope.
1: Oh, that's right.
3: He did.
2: I didn't know his envelope.
1: You're supposed to get the envelope?
2: You got to pay separate for that, right?
3: And then got her a candy bar. That.
2: So Nathan gave him, what, $25 or $50 for Carol's birthday?
3: No, he gave him $25 for the birthday, which you could have easily went to maybe a Kohl's to get a little necklace or something.
1: Sure.
2: Or gift card.
3: At 11 o'clock, he stomps in and like throws the card. Not throws, but like, here's your birthday gift and the candy bar. So that obviously didn't add up to the $25 Nathan specifically said to only use that for your mom's birthday. So at least you get her something. And he already gave him money originally.
1: Yeah. You know what? You're right. I am disappointed in him because a friggin' candy bar.
3: Or a little tiny pack of like little chocolates. It doesn't come close to the $25.
1: That Landon, I am disappointed in you.
2: I'm calling him.
1: That's ridiculous.
2: Just, he might answer, Jason. Can we try?
3: Good try.
1: You know that that is...
2: I don't think I have his number, though.
1: That's worse. I mean, I'm sure that it probably all came from a gas station. I'm sure.
2: Oh, yeah.
3: Oh, then that means the card was cheaper.
1: Was probably cheaper. And then candy?
3: And where do you get your cards at? TJ Maxx or a dollar?
1: Yes,
3: you can find the dollar cards. Even at Walmart, the dollar tree.
2: You can get two cards for a dollar.
1: $1.25.
2: Can you write his number down?
3: And then like a little tiny pack of chocolates or something. Not like, what is it, Godiva or something? None of that.
2: No.
3: So he definitely.
2: Dollar Tree. That was Dollar Tree. Who spent $2?
1: That is so wrong. Nice. The woman who birthed him.
2: And gives him money on that.
3: Yes. It's messed up to Nathan.
1: Yes, 100%.
3: We should call Nathan.
1: We should.
3: At least call Nathan.
1: Let's call Nathan.
2: All right, give me both numbers.
1: I can send you Nathan.
2: Can you write down?
3: No, we don't even have to write down Landon's. I mean, we already gave it 1,000 times.
2: No, I know, but I said I don't remember it.
1: Do you have Nathan's or you need me to resend it?
2: I think I have Nathan. Let me just
3: I got it. Nathan's right here.
1: We should. That is so wrong.
2: I got Nathan's. Hold on.
4: Well, if you want to call Landon, I can call Nathan in here.
1: Okay.
3: How did you?
4: Because I don't have Landon's number. I have Nathan's.
2: Oh, yeah. Call Nathan.
1: How did you find out? Because you did talk to Nathan?
3: Oh, I said, because he's in the other market. Where originated this show is from Greensboro, but the other market gets it in segments a little later. That's syndicated market. So Nathan heard the segment on the air, and when I talked to him about something else that was going on at the station, I said, hey, thanks for sending Landon the money.
1: Yeah.
3: And he's like, oh, yeah, I heard that. And he laughed and laughed and laughed. He goes, yeah, I can't believe he asked for $1,000. And that's when he said, I told him that I really wanted to get something good for his mom.
1: Mm-hmm.
3: And that's what
2: he did.
1: And that's how Landon translates good.
2: Can you write down Landon's phone number?
3: Just, he's been on it for so long. Don't you have it?
2: I don't have it. Oh. I didn't dial it from my phone.
3: All right.
1: So we're going to try to get Landon on the phone. Let's just see if he's going to answer the phone. I mean, I know he was up late, but we'll see. All right. That's next.
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5: Taking a look now, some delays on Augusta Road southbound. You're getting towards Port Wentworth there. Slowing down, getting past Old Augusta Road, down towards I-95. Just a little bit of a sluggish ride there. And then also keeping an eye over on I-516 eastbound. Right now, pretty wide open there between Veterans Parkway and area Sherman Parkway. We can expect to see more delays arise in the coming hours. Another traffic update in minutes. I'm Zach.
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1: So Jason's been sharing, kind of having some trouble with his son Landon, who we've all met. He's a great kid. He's 18. He's in college. All these things are new. He lied about working at Chick-fil-A. And then we got him on the air and we said, Landon, do you work at Chick-fil-A? And he goes, no, I don't.
0: Right.
1: And made up a whole backstory about who he worked with, all this stuff. And when he said it, I know Katie and I were kind of like, oh, you're being honest about lying, but we're kind of proud of you for coming clean.
0: Yeah, he was honest about it.
1: And he's having money problems. So we all sent him 20, 25 bucks or whatever. Well, we just found out that not only did he request $1,000 from one of Jason Goodman's friends, but then also got money two times from our friend Nathan. And one of the times was supposed to be for a gift for his mom for his birthday, but he didn't really spend the money for... He spent a little bit on his mom, kept the rest for himself. We do have Nathan on the phone. Good morning, Nathan.
2: Good morning.
0: Hi, you are the most generous, kind, loving, thoughtful friend, and you have been taken advantage of.
1: You've been taken for a ride.
2: So you don't know me all that well. You just see that one side of me.
0: That's true.
2: You don't know the evil side of me.
3: Yeah. So, Nathan, we were just talking about how you gave Landon that money, the $25 for a gift because, you know, you're friends with Carol. You wanted to make sure Landon gave him something nice to her.
0: You knew he was in a tight spot.
3: Yes.
1: Yeah.
3: And it turns out that he bought some kind of card with no envelope. He didn't realize there was envelopes that you're supposed to give with the card.
0: Even though it's like sitting right there with the card,
3: so,
0: but that's okay.
3: He might have stolen it for all I know.
2: Or should you take him to a store once and just show him how to actually buy something?
4: He
1: knows how to buy a vape.
4: Right.
1: He had no problem buying vapes.
5: He knows how Amazon works.
0: Yes. Yeah. He knows how to buy Lululemon pants.
1: Yeah, he knows how to buy it.
3: Yeah, so and then I find out that he like bought her something tiny as much as a candy bar, a little tiny, that did not come up to the $25 that you gave him.
2: So. Yeah, and this all stemmed off of, I just knew he was having financial issues because of his lying to you, and I wanted to make sure that he got his mom a gift for her birthday. So, again, out of nowhere, he sent me that request, and I was like, okay, if you're not going to buy a gift, buy yourself a 12-pack, but I'm like, do something, celebrate your mom's birthday, acknowledge her existence.
0: Yeah.
2: That's all I was trying to do.
1: Yeah, you did the right thing. And then what did you think when he requested for $1,000?
2: Well, first I was in shock. Like, I was literally getting ready to run out of the store. And I'm like, my phone goes off and it shows Landon Goodman, $1,000 request. I'm like, what in the?
0: This kid.
2: I just stopped and froze for a second. I like stared at my phone for a good 14 seconds. And I don't know what to do. Because if I tap this, it's probably going to drain my checking account instantly.
3: Oh, yeah. It would do it instantly. What if you were like, your phone was in your pocket and you're like, trying to get the phone out and accidentally hit he probably wouldn't have gave it back to you. But here's the thing.
2: I've done that with my watch, though, because it's actually the notification goes off on your Apple Watch, too.
0: You know,
2: I've accidentally tapped that.
0: It's a very convenient feature, but it is dangerous as hell.
3: Yes.
0: If you don't know, with Cash App, if you're not familiar, all you have to do is tap the request and boom, if it's because it's attached to your bank account, out it goes.
3: Like somebody
0: it's
3: could send
0: very
3: it back.
0: Dangerous. They can.
3: And then with Zelle, I realized if you send it to the wrong number, you can cancel it real quick.
0: Yeah.
3: But
2: with Zelle, it comes instantly out of your checking account, there.
1: Zelle is instant. Yeah.
3: But if I send it to the wrong number that is not in my contacts or something, you can cancel it if they haven't accepted it. Anyways, here's the thing. Landon, we gave Landon's number out for the donations.
0: Mm-hmm.
3: And you wanted not to give Landon the number on the air. Now I'm encouraging all the people in the area to call him and give him a hard time about how ridiculous he's being. So you could do that right now. Call him or text him.
2: I think you should send Landon a request to send you money.
0: Yeah.
1: See how that feels.
3: In fact, everybody, if you can, call him and request money from him.
1: Yes.
3: So his Cash App blows up requesting money from him.
0: All right. I'll do it right now.
5: I can do that.
3: Clearly, 336. Write this down.
1: I am.
3: You can call him, give him a hard time, say you're not going to tolerate this anymore.
1: Text him.
3: 336-404-1540.
0: Okay.
3: No sending him money. Give him a hard time. Say how he's being. Get in line. Shape up. Whatever you want to say.
0: I'm disappointed in you, Landon.
3: Yeah. Or you can send them, like I said before, a D-pick. Really mess up.
2: Do not be surprised when you get home today and Jason and Landon asks you to file an insurance claim for a new phone because he had a smash his earlier today.
0: Yeah, probably.
3: That's not happening.
1: We're going to try. I know he got home.
3: Right now, he might be flooded with calls.
5: Call has been forwarded to
3: he's probably flooded with calls right now.
0: That's true.
6: Request $20 for disappointment.
0: And a frowny face.
1: You know, it's funny. The other day, I got $250 from my ex-wife, Heather, for something. And I was like, oh, nice. But it was for something they were paying for a camp.
0: Yeah.
1: And she goes, oh, no, I meant to request that because I already paid for the camp that was $500.
0: Oh.
1: And she was like, can you please send it back right away? And I'm like, So I was like happy for a second. I was like,
0: But then it's like disappointed because then you now have to pay that.
1: Yeah. So then we had to do the math. Like, all right, so wait, you sent $250. You already paid for it. So we had to do the math. So anyway, then I had to send like $450
3: and
1: back.
3: For the record, you know, I told you that Atlanta had a court case.
0: That's right.
3: For speeding.
1: It's hard to keep up.
3: And then 2 days before when I asked him if he has an attorney or, no, not yet. I'm like, when? Your court case in 2 days. If you don't show up, you're going to have a warrant for your arrest. So he's like, I found one. So he's like, originally said $100, $350 later, I had to pay or else he would have a permanent scar and get arrested on his record. Mm. And I said, this is your damn birthday money, which I wouldn't have spent. I don't think we would have spent that much. I would have gave him maybe a couple hundred dollars or something like that. And especially with all the stuff we're paying for, from the car to the phone to the insurance to whatever else he's swindling us out of. And he calls like so excited and proud, like he's doing something for me.
0: Uh-huh.
3: And calls, just to let you know, I got no points on my license. So you don't have to worry about increased price on my insurance.
0: Oh, don't you love that? Like, you're welcome.
1: Yeah. See what I did for you.
3: Right. Yeah. Like, you know what? I'm paying your insurance, and I'm supposed to thank you for not increasing it.
0: Right.
3: And then he goes, I filled out something for improper equipment, which you can only do every 3 years.
1: Right.
3: And I got off the speeding ticket. Well, not the speeding ticket. Off with no points increased and nothing else. I just have to pay a ticket. It's $200. Can you pay it?
1: Oh, no.
0: My gosh.
1: And you're like, yes, sir. When is his birthday?
3: No. His birthday's May 13th.
1: So he's definitely getting a gift.
3: No, hell no.
0: You mean to tell me your wife has not already purchased something for his birthday?
3: No, she's beyond livid.
0: Is she?
3: She's been swindling money secretly, like, hey, can you guys, to Carol, give me just $50? To me, he's like, can you guys just give me $50? Me not knowing that Carol already gave him $50, and he's saying, you guys.
0: Yeah.
3: And then he's calling his grandmother over and over for money and everything else. He says he worked the other day at Uncle Matteo's, the pizza place. He said he worked the other day.
0: He's home now.
3: Yes.
0: Yeah.
1: It's called now, Uncle Matteo's?
0: Just Matteo's. I think it's just Matteo's.
1: Who's Uncle Matteo?
0: Again with the lies.
3: Maybe.
1: I don't think you're working there, Jason.
6: Maybe you're busted, Landon.
3: I didn't say it was Matteo's. It's Uncle Matteo's in Florida. What?
1: It's an online pizza place.
6: He tells you you're the idiot.
0: When you said it, I was like, all right.
1: I was like, I don't think it's Uncle Matteo's.
3: Anyways, he said, I'm like, well, why did you go away to Wilmington to see your girlfriend the other day and haven't been home for two days.
0: How's he paying for gas?
3: I guess from, I don't know what he's doing.
6: All the Venmo.
1: Venmo
3: so,
1: cash app.
3: I said, you should be working every day. He's like, well, the first week I'm trying to cover for people's shifts because I'm not on the schedule yet. So I'm calling all the employees to see if they want me to cover and nobody wants me to cover for the next few days.
0: Oh.
3: But I do have a, I'm on the schedule for Saturday and Sunday. I'm like, oh, Sunday's Mother's Day. So do you have any time? Nope, working all day, 12 hours.
0: You know what? That's probably a gift to Carol then. If she's that angry, it's probably
3: she's
0: a gift.
3: She's a little pissed, though. I mean,
0: that he's
3: beyond
0: working.
3: Pissed. A little bit like, it's just the whole situation.
6: Well, and I talked to Carol the other night. She absolutely wants to be away from her children on Mother's Day.
0: Who doesn't?
6: So this is what she's getting.
0: She's getting it.
1: If she wants to go to Uncle Matteo's to see her kids, she can.
3: Yeah, she's going to be with
1: her cousin Papa John's or wherever he's saying he's working. Working at Mama John's Pizza. You heard of it, right?
6: Known as Pizza.
1: Yeah. Working at Mirko's Pizza.
0: Love it.
3: I'm working at Mimosa's.
1: What? Hey, you're just making stuff up.
6: He's really banking on the fact that you can't spell.
1: Yeah.
0: I do think she's going to do something for his birthday, though. As a mother, I just tell you, I could be very, very angry or disappointed in the behavior, but it's still a special day for you as well. Like, as a mom,
3: I think we'll,
0: too.
3: Like, take him out to eat or something like that.
0: Something that you're not going to just give him some.
1: All right, Nathan. It's good to hear from you.
0: Yes. We'll see you soon, hopefully.
2: Yeah, absolutely. Love you guys.
0: Bye. All right,
3: bye.

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1: Taking a look now, some delays on Augusta Road southbound. You're getting towards Port Wentworth there. Slowing down, getting past Old Augusta Road, down towards I-95. Just a little bit of sluggish ride there. And then also keeping an eye over on I-516 eastbound. Right now, pretty wide open there between Veterans Parkway and area Sherman Parkway. We can expect to see more delays arise in the coming hours. Another traffic update in minutes. I'm Zach Grissel.
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3: 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That's next, Jared and Katie in the morning.

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2: A former inmate who happened to be Jeffrey Epstein's suicide watch companion in a New York City jail said that Jeffrey Epstein definitely unalived himself.
3: Do you believe this was suicide?
4: 100%. I'm sure he killed himself.
3: Why?
4: Well, first of all, you had to be in the prison. For somebody to get in there and murder him would take a big conspiracy. And
1: yeah, called it the most powerful people that he has stuff on.
5: That's true.
1: This guy's a moron. Yep. That's like the dumbest reason to say a big. That's what everyone's saying. The cameras are turned off. The guards weren't there. They were sleeping.
2: All the things.
1: You'd have to take. Yeah, it's a guy. He has stuff on like kings and presidents and ex-presidents. Yeah, you have very powerful people. Mm-hmm. This guy's a moron.
4: Involving a lot of people, and those guards would have withered under interrogation. They weren't really ready for prime time. Half of them had PTSD from fighting in Afghanistan and Iraq and. It wouldn't have worked. That conspiracy would have unraveled immediately. And additionally, I watched him ratchet down emotionally after he couldn't get bail from the judge. He couldn't give up his island and his airplane and get out as he had before. And he was facing life behind bars for the rest of his life. And he was not ready for prison.
1: He
4: confessed that he'd been bullied by black kids when he was growing up. And
2: I know. Yeah.
4: He was afraid of black inmates. He was afraid of inmates. I mean, most of his conversations centered around, how am I going to deal with this place? He was really apprehensive.
1: And was everyone else in prison like, I love it here.
2: Yeah.
1: Everyone's like, how am I going to deal with this place?
5: Why did he mention black kids?
2: This is just an interview with this guy who is telling everything that he knows and everything that he heard Jeffrey Epstein say.
1: Yeah.
2: He also goes on to say, and Jared, you can go ahead and play the Jeffrey Epstein sheets.
1: Okay.
2: Because he claims he heard something coming from the cell.
4: Yeah. The only one was a guy who worked in the kitchen with me, who was in for trying to set up a drug deal on TrueLinks, which is the email program accessible to inmates. He got caught and thrown in the shoe. And when he came out to general population after he'd served this time.
1: In solitary confinement, the shoe.
2: Solitary confinement.
1: I think it's called the shoe.
2: Why they call it that?
1: I don't know.
2: The shoe. Oh, now I'm going to have to Google.
1: Because Joe Exotic, I think he's in the shoe
2: in
1: still.
2: In the shoe. Dang.
1: I know he is for a couple months.
5: That's ridiculous.
1: Yeah, if it's based on having a cell phone, that's really ridiculous.
4: He told me he had the cell next to Epstein, and nobody came in and out of that unit at all that night. Nobody did the count, and he heard Jeffrey tearing up sheets and actually spoke to him that night, you know, through the bars.
1: Okay.
2: It's tearing up sheets. By the way, the SHU, S-H-U, Security Housing Unit.
5: Okay. And he killed himself by the sheet, right?
2: That's because, what was in the cell.
5: That's very possible. I told you that guy that broke into my dad's store hung himself with his sock, which seems almost impossible, but he did.
2: Mm-hmm.
1: The sock is crazy to me.
2: Unless it's like a long, terrible. I don't even like to think about it, but a long tube sock.
1: It has to be, right? Yeah.
2: And then, of course, you've probably heard by now that people are saying, oh, Jeffrey Epstein left a suicide note. Here is Bill Mercy talking about the note that's been all over the media.
6: The note, at least to me, feels very kind of weird that it's almost like off the cuff, hastily written. The sentence structure isn't particularly good. Does that ring true to the person you interacted with for so many hours in terms of just the way he speaks?
4: Well, it does and it doesn't, but it seems to me he was probably very stressed being in the special housing unit. Because that's a really bad environment. That's the worst of the worst in the prison. If you want protective custody, you're with the bad boys. And they yell and scream all night. And it's just harrowing to be in the SHU is what I understand. Fortunately, I never went because I obeyed the rules. But I think that he was probably very stressed at that moment and was just scribbling.
6: So you mean
4: it sure looks that way.
6: That it's just a chaotic, it's a lot of noise from the inmates at all times?
4: It's terrible. I mean, guys used to pretend that they were suicidal just so that they could get moved down to the suicide unit and get a good night's sleep.
1: Mm.
2: Wow.
5: Doesn't anybody here want to go to the prison for a while?
2: No.
7: You'd rather not.
2: I don't.
1: You mean go like take a tour?
2: I'd take a tour.
5: Oh, yeah, a tour would be great. Yeah. But I mean, I'm saying just go in there. Do they have those shows you can pretend that you're a
1: prison? Oh, no.
2: Absolutely not.
1: No, I'd
2: you
1: be
2: want to?
1: Murdered the first day.
2: Yes, I would be too.
5: Yeah, I would want to. If I knew that before I was going to get raped, that they all came out and prevented it.
1: But what if...
2: I don't know why you think that's going to be the first thing that they're going to do to
1: Jason
2: you.
1: Would be, for sure.
2: I would think they would try to just punch him directly in the face. Like, I think you'd get in a conversation and immediately someone would punch you.
1: And you're like, what? It was a compliment.
2: my first thought, punch.
7: No, don't take it out of context. Right.
1: Petite Jason in prison?
2: Could be. Maybe. Yeah.
1: He would be... I mean, you can take that as a compliment.
2: Open your mouth one time.
1: Well...
2: punch.
1: There'll be something in there. Well, fist or something else. Yeah.
5: I will get protection.
2: Jason, you think you will, but you won't.
1: There's no radio mafia in prison.
2: No.
5: I can manipulate.
2: I guarantee you, if they people, your people, your protection, found out that you were going to prison, they'd be like, we don't know him.
1: Yeah.
5: We'll see.
2: Okay. Yeah, I guess we will see.
1: Who would you be teaming up with?
5: I have always done that. And even in high school when I was a freshman at 4'11", 75 pounds, I managed to know to go into the wrestling team. Then I had all the wrestlers as backup, including the seniors.
2: Yeah, but you're not going to go in with protection.
1: You'd have to make those alliances
2: immediately.
5: I think I could.
7: And to get that, you'd have to open your mouth.
1: Yeah.
2: And what did I say will happen when you open your mouth?
1: Something's coming there.
2: Punch.
1: Okay. Now, Jason, side note, I'm trying to help you out. You are more fashionable than the other guys on the show, although Matt's kind of stepped up recently. Your buttons are off on your shirt.
2: Oh, they are?
5: Where?
1: See, you have a top button on the right.
5: You know what? You are right. All morning, I'm like, why the hell
1: see, Katie,
5: does this shirt look
1: see
5: like?
1: There, like
5: yeah,
1: on
5: you
1: on
5: are.
1: The right side, there's an open button.
2: And turn and face. I can't see the other side of you. Yeah,
1: see?
2: Move your hand.
1: Yeah.
2: Oh, yeah.
1: Yeah.
5: Well, I'm glad you said that. I know it's embarrassing, but this morning, I'm like, this is ridiculous. Why is this shirt doing this? I'm like...
1: He's blaming the shirt.
7: Jason versus inanimate objects, round two.
5: Actually, I blame it on Carol for whatever she did to it in the washer that made.
2: She literally did nothing. You buttoned it wrong.
5: I was like, Carol, what did you do to this shirt that is doing this? She's like, I just washed it.
1: He took the top button and put it in the second hole, and so then there's this one like his lapels above it with an open button receiver.
2: Stand up.
5: I got it.
2: Just stand up and it's uneven at the bottom. It's uneven.
5: Sorry.
2: Look how uneven it is. You didn't notice that?
1: Hold on.
2: Throw yourself over there and show him.
1: Can you take a picture before you fix it?
2: Take a picture.
7: Walk over so I can see it. Walk over here so I can see it. Walk over so I can see it. I want to see it.
1: Why is he mad at me?
5: What do you want me to do?
1: Why is he mad at me? Why are you mad at me?
5: Because you laughed extra hard.
1: No, it was funny. I didn't think it would be like that.
5: Matt, you can't see.
7: I can't see it. Step over to the side. Either way.
5: Wait, let me...
7: I'm good either way.
5: Can you take it from above?
2: Oh, excuse me. It makes it worse that way.
7: Don't let his belly show.
2: Okay, well, got it.
5: I will tell you this.
7: No, let me see.
5: Oh.
7: A little further. Oh, yeah.
5: Okay, Matt, you don't have to be like Jared.
7: It looks like it looks like you tucked in one side and not the other.
5: Well, can I just tell you why I didn't notice the bottom of it, Matt? Because I'm short, so in the window in the mirror in the bathroom, I can't see that low because I don't come up high enough over the countertop.
1: Mm-hmm. Oh, the countertop's
2: now
1: like over your waist.
2: Okay. I think it's going to be better as a video because it's not photographing very well. It's black.
1: Gotcha. Okay.
8: Can you step over here?
1: Yeah, okay. I was just trying to help you out because you were talking and I was just like, what is wrong with it? Something looked off.
5: Yeah, it looked off to me.
2: Like it's choking him out.
1: Yeah, I was like, you were choking on one side but had plenty of air on the other.
5: And that's why I buttoned all the way to the top. You know why I buttoned all the way to the top?
2: Right.
5: Because when I had this top button, not button, it was like I was drawn John Travolta in Saturday Night Live.
1: I didn't mean to like get sidetracked, but I couldn't help it.
2: It's okay. How many times have I've come in before and I'm like, oh my God, my shirt is on backwards.
1: Oh no.
2: Or my shirt's on inside. All the time.
1: Yeah. I've left the show. My shirt's been inside out the entire time.
2: I'm like, no one said anything. No one told me?
5: Well, I'm glad you told me, to be honest with you.
1: No, I didn't do it to make fun of you. I did it because I was like, I hate that. Like you get home and you have like a booger in your nose. Like no one
2: told me.
1: How long has that been there?
2: Something in your teeth? Like really?
1: Like come on.
2: I know.

0: sugar.
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2: Time for Jared and Katie's Song Pop, the way the game works. We have seven Song Pop songs. We'll play a clip of the song. If you know the answer, yell out your name. Get it right, you get a point. Get it wrong, you do lose a point. Jason Goodman has two losses on the year only. And just for playing, tickets to ASAP Rocky coming to the Spectrum Center, hooked up by Live Nation. Matt, who's playing today?
3: Jocelyn, not Josie.
1: Oh.
3: She's expecting baby number two.
2: Congratulations. Do you know what you're having? Are you sharing that yet?
4: Yes, it's a boy.
2: Ugh. Jared Jr.
1: Did
2: beautiful.
1: You just say,
2: I did.
1: Why?
5: Because the way Landon turned out.
1: This is just so different from what you normally do.
3: You've got a complete 180.
2: Yeah, before it was a girl, like, ugh.
5: Yeah.
2: Okay.
1: Well, congrats.
4: I have a girl already, and now it's a boy.
2: Okay. What's the name? Do you have a name you're sharing or no?
4: We have no idea.
2: What's the girl's name?
4: Serenity.
2: All right.
5: Oh, that's a nice name.
2: What's your account and rounding number?
1: Yeah, seriously. You. Okay. And your social security. And Jared would like your address, please.
2: I have big plans this weekend. I need extra cash. And Landon took the last of my $20. All right. So what is this week's Song Pop category, Matt?
3: These are all great songs to sing along to on a road trip.
2: Love it.
1: Ooh.
2: Love it. All right. Jason Goodman, are you ready?
5: It depends what Matt picked up. I guess so.
2: Yep. Jocelyn, are you ready?
4: Yeah.
2: We're looking for artist only. Here we go. Song Pop song number one. Jason Goodman.
5: Eagles.
2: Yes.
6: Take it easy. Take it easy.
2: Good sing-along song, too.
6: Don't let the sound of your own wheels.
2: All right.
3: And it's kind of a road trippy.
2: Yeah,
3: song,
2: definitely.
3: It's about
2: is,
3: being
2: yeah.
3: in the car.
2: I love it. Song Pop song number two.
7: Jesus.
2: Jason Goodman.
5: Lynyrd Skynyrd.
2: Yes.
5: These are big-time sing-along songs in the car.
2: So Jason's on board for once. We'll see.
3: The first compliment I've ever gotten on a category.
1: Yes.
5: It's not over yet, man. And it's a great song if you're going through Alabama.
2: Yes.
1: Literally yes. through Alabama.
2: Yes, it is.
3: When the skies are so blue.
2: Yes. And you had good memories there. All right. Song Pop song number three.
7: Jason
2: Goodman.
5: Journey.
2: Yes.

0: play a little more.
1: See Journey's Final Frontier, their concert that they're promoting. I'm like, yeah.
2: It's the final frontier of not Steve Harry that's been going right. on
0: for 20 years now.
1: Yes, I mean, I'm not trying to dog it because I think it probably still be a lot of fun, but it's probably not your final frontier.
3: No, it's not.
1: It's not. There's going to be like 17 more comebacks.
4: Absolutely. And it'll be some new guy from Africa that's the lead singer.
1: Yeah.
4: Is the Philippines, the guy from the Philippines retiring?
1: No. Just what they're calling this one.
4: They're calling it.
2: A lot of artists do. The Elton John was supposed to be done 20 years ago.
4: Yeah. Cher, 30 years ago.
0: So. Well, I think Eagles at one point said, we're not getting back together until Hell Freezes Over, and then they released an album called Hell Freezes Over.
2: That's, yeah, that's funny. That's right. And that's then they've been playing at the place in Vegas.
0: The Sphere.
2: Yes.

0: Oh, there's a cool video if you want to watch it. Just Google time-lapse video of the sphere being built. It's 30 seconds, but you're like, oh my gosh. It's just kind of fascinating how they put it all together. Anyway, Song Pop song number four. Jason Goodman.
1: Killers.
0: Yeah. The Killers, but that's fine. We'll take it this time.
1: I did say The Killers.
0: Oh, okay.
1: Just make the was more silent.
2: You know how some words have silent letters?
0: Yeah, you know, like the T-H-E is all silent.
1: Do you know that that Eagles is, a lot of people say The Eagles.
3: It's
1: that
3: Eagles.
1: They get pissed if you say the before. Mm-hmm.
0: Yeah, it's like, come on, guys. Eagles. We're Eagles.
3: Was it also The Monkees, or was it just called Monkees?
0: Maybe it is Monkees.
1: I don't know.
3: Ever since Eagles said that, I'm like,
2: yeah.
0: I can't say anything.
2: Yes, everything.
0: Yeah, I'm just going to say it anyway. All right, Song Pop song number five.
1: Jason
0: Goodman.
1: A Toto.
0: Yeah.
3: Wow. Wow, that was bad.
2: Sorry, we were looking for the Toto.
0: Yeah.
3: The Toto.
0: The Africa from the Toto. All right. I don't think anyone would beat him today, Jocelyn. He's on one today, so that's good.
4: That's insane.
0: I know. Song Pop song number six.
1: Jason
0: Goodman.
1: Smash Mouth.
0: Yeah.

0: Man, I do think of Shrek every time now.
1: Mm-hmm.
0: All right, last one. Song pop song number 7.
2: And the
0: Jason Goodman.
3: Miley Cyrus.
0: Wow.
2: Yes.
0: All right, a clean sweep, 7-0. Jocelyn, you still get the qualifying prize. Hope you have a good day. All right.
4: I listen every morning. Jared and Katie.

0: 98.3. It's Jared and Katie in the morning.
1: Jared and Katie's pop quiz on the year. Katie has 78 wins against 3 losses. She's out of the studio in our soundproof booth. There's 5 pop culture questions, 60 seconds on the clock. Matt, who's playing?
2: We've got Jenna. They're heading to Southport soon for her kid's birthday because one of them has the dream of driving a golf cart.
1: Well, there you go. Well, Jenny, you have any questions about the game?
3: Nope, I don't.
1: If you get stuck, you can pass. If there's time remaining, go back to the ones you passed on. Here we go. Question number 1 is multiple choice. He will be the oldest rocker on tour this summer. Is it Ringo Starr, Mike Love from the Beach Boys, or Bob Dylan?
3: B.
1: No, incorrect. True or false, Kane Brown's Mount Rushmore of country music did not include Garth Brooks.
3: True.
1: Yes. This country artist just received an honorary degree from Appalachian State University after leaving his criminal justice studies to pursue music. Who's the country artist?
3: Pat.
1: This pop star said eating meat is wrong and she's doubling down. What movie is this line from?
4: I'm also just a girl standing in front of a boy asking him to love her.
3: Oh, I know that one. The other one.
1: The country artist just received an honorary degree from Appalachian State University after leaving his criminal justice studies to pursue music. Time is up. You got one. Let's get Katie back in here from the soundproof booth. Matt, you know the one she didn't hit, do you think?
2: I think so.
1: All right.
0: Hello there.
1: All right, Katie, taking on Jenny.
0: Jenny.
1: She's heading, I guess, to Southport or to the beach here shortly.
0: All righty.
2: In the Southport. As a kid who has a dream of driving a golf cart.
0: How old's your kid?
2: 16.
0: Okay. Yep. That's a pretty cool dream.
1: All right. Nice. The score to beat is 1.
0: Oh, good. Okay, great.
1: Matt, your prediction for Katie?
2: All 5.
0: Wow.
1: Okay, here we go. Question number 1 is multiple choice. He will be the oldest rocker on tour this summer. Is it Ringo Starr, Mike Love from the Beach Boys, or Bob Dylan?
0: Pass.
1: True or false, Kane Brown's Mount Rushmore of country music did not include Garth Brooks.
0: That is true.
1: Yes. This country artist just received an honorary degree from Appalachian State University after leaving his criminal justice studies to pursue music.
0: That would be Luke Combs.
1: That is correct. This pop star said eating meat is wrong, and she's doubling down.
0: Billie Eilish.
1: Yes. And then, what movie is this from?
4: I'm also just a girl. Standing in front of a boy, asking him to love her.
0: My God. Notting Hill.
1: Yes.
0: Oh, my God.
1: And back to one you passed on. He'll be the oldest rocker on tour this summer. Is it Ringo Starr, Mike Love from the Beach Boys, or Bob Dylan?
0: Bob Dylan?
1: Incorrect.
0: No!
1: Incorrect.
0: All right.
1: You got 4.
0: 4.
1: 4-1.
0: Yep.
1: All right, let's recap the questions here. Question number 1 is multiple choice. He will be the oldest rocker on tour this summer. That is Ringo Starr. Ringo Starr is 85 years old.
0: He's on tour? Going to be on tour?
1: This summer,
0: interesting.
1: Yeah.
0: Interesting.
5: He's approaching Frankie Valli's age.
0: Yes, he is. Mm-hmm. How old's Frankie?
5: 90.
0: Over
5: 90,
0: I think. Wow.
5: Maybe 92.
1: And the Beach Boys, Mike Love, is also 85, but Ringo Starr is a little bit older.
0: Okay.
1: Then Bob Dylan is 84, so they're all right there.
0: Oh, right. Okay, got it.
1: Other olds that will be on tour, you got Paul Simon, who's 84.
0: Okay.
2: Wow.
0: That's nuts that he's that old.
1: Yeah. It seems like he's looked the same his whole time.
0: Mm-hmm.
1: John Anderson of Yes, not sure, 81. Eric Clapton will be on tour. He's 81.
0: Wow.
1: Mickey DeLenz of the Monkees. 81.
5: We're all going to die.
1: Rod Stewart, 81.
0: Mm-hmm.
1: John Fogerty, 80.
0: Mm. Yeah, that makes me feel pretty old.
1: Yeah.
0: It does.
5: Because I mean, you still think of them like 30 and 40
0: year olds. Yes. Right? Yeah, I do.
5: Well, at least some of them do. Rod Stewart looks like he should have been dead years ago.
0: Well, Rod Stewart's had some, he's had plastic surgery. Oh. I don't know if it's been great. But I think maybe because those are some of my dad's favorite artists. And it just, that's, in my mind, I'm still 10 listening to the same music with my dad.
5: Didn't Paul Simon always have a young look to him?
0: Yes, I think he still does look youngish.
1: And he's like small too, right? Yeah. Like kind of small guy.
0: He's little.
1: Yeah, and so, it's... It's a, like I was talking about some of these athletes that grew up watching when I was small, and then they're 65, 70, like Michael Jordan's in his early to mid 60s. I'm like, Michael Jordan?
0: Yeah, I know.
1: Michael Jordan?
0: Yeah. It's weird.
1: I don't like it. All right.
0: We stay the same age, though.
1: Yes.
0: Don't get it twisted.
1: Obviously.
0: We're the same.
5: And we get older, they just stay younger.
1: Yeah. That's right.
0: We stay the same.
1: All right, recapping pop quiz, Katie won 4-1. Kane Brown's Mount Rushmore of country music did not include Garth Brooks. That is true.
0: But it did also, it included himself, didn't it?
1: It did.
0: Yeah. I'd like to put myself on the greatest... like the greatest artist of all time. How arrogant.
1: Yeah, I know.
2: Too young.
0: Way too. And
1: not in the top 50 for country artists of all time.
0: He's good.
1: He's good. Stuff,
5: should he belong in the Rock and Roll Hall of Fame?
0: No.
1: Not yet.
0: No.
2: Brown?
5: Well, one of the conditions, believe it or not, is Rock and Roll Hall of Fame, which I can't stand, is not how well the artist did. It's the influence that he did of different music. And he's more of a... Almost a, not a, it's like street country.
0: Yeah, it was kind of like a, as you like to say, near tangent. Yes, of bro country.
5: Yeah, is he the, like, kind of the?
0: No, bro country, I think Florida Georgia Line.
1: Yeah, they're 100%. Like they're like the OGs.
0: Yes.
5: Okay.
0: But he's kind of, he kind of follows that. I don't know.
5: Okay.
0: On one hand, I like that he put himself up there on the Mount Rushmore, but then on the other hand, I think, arrogant SOB.
1: I think this one, again, we say all the time, it's okay to think it. You don't say it. Mm-hmm. And I don't think he believes it.
0: He probably doesn't.
1: He knows he's not top four of all time. He knows that.
0: Yeah.
1: I mean, you know that.
0: I don't know. He kind of comes across.
1: I don't really know him that well.
2: I don't think he truly feels that way.
0: Okay. Well, that's good.
2: Truly. No. I definitely could see him saying this for the clicks.
0: Mm-hmm. Like if somebody said the Mount Rushmore of morning radio shows, I would say Jared and Katie in the Morning, obviously.
1: Right.
0: Because I believe it.
1: Right.
0: But... if it were just Katie and them, I wouldn't do, you can't do that.
1: No, right,
0: it's just
1: right,
0: like
1: right.
0: A whole show, a whole group of people. I would. Yeah.
5: I would say it, but I don't truly think it.
1: Well, we know that.
0: We know.
1: If we can have somebody in our corner that doesn't believe
2: it. So the rest of us think it, don't say it. Jason says it, doesn't believe it.
1: Do I think we're a top four morning show in the country? I do.
0: Yeah. I mean,
1: I think we can compete with anybody.
0: We pour a lot of our hearts into this show every day.
1: I think we're very unique.
0: Uh-huh. But, I mean, hey, if you don't believe it, it's fine.
2: No. Jason does not.
0: You know, he doesn't.
2: On the record.
5: Uh-huh. Well, you pour a lot of your heart into this show.
0: I do.
5: I pour a lot of my anger.
0: Well,
1: that's what works. So it makes our show so different.
0: Yes.
1: Yeah. We have a very, anyway, and not saying, that's not trying to be braggy, but I do feel that. I feel like, we've been successful over years. And
0: well, I just, because I feel like,
1: I believe it.
0: Give so much, we give so much that it's, I feel exhausted every single day when I leave here. And so I would be like, I hope that that's not for nothing.
1: Yeah, exactly. Mm-hmm. Recapping pop quiz, Kane Brown's, so the Mount Rushmore, I'm sorry, his are George Strait.
0: Mm-hmm.
1: Morgan Wallen.
0: No, too young.
1: Too young. I agree. Shania Twain.
0: Okay.
1: And then himself. He said he almost put Ella Langley, but said it's too soon for her. But it's not too soon for him.
2: It's too soon for her.
0: And not too soon for Morgan Wallen. I mean, whatever.
1: And Kane Brown.
0: Yeah, whatever.
5: You know that song, Choosing Texas?
0: Yeah, I love it.
5: A lot of people do.
0: Mm-hmm.
5: And so, in fact, this set some kind of huge record already. From years and years, whatever we've done, record.
0: It's a very good song.
1: Garth Brooks, heard of him?
0: Yeah, heard of him.
5: It is true.
1: Yeah, uh-huh. He's had a lot of people have had huge records.
5: Back-to-back sellouts.
0: Reba, heard of her?
2: I think the problem with him saying this is it shows the lack of influence that classic country music has had on him.
0: Yes.
1: Yeah.
5: Oh, yeah.
2: I think it's going to disconnect him with some diehard country music fans.
0: I mean,
2: that's the problem.
0: Well, he threw George Strait in there, but to me, not enough.
2: That's a pandering answer.
5: Mm-hmm. That's a good point, Mac. I think you can include Willie Nelson.
0: Yes.
5: You can include the Everly Brothers. They were one of the
1: Everly Brothers.
5: Everly Brothers is a bit like they were in the 50s and they influenced country.
0: Well, yeah. I mean, I get
1: it. I don't think it's in anyone's top 10 country
0: music. I'm talking
1: music.
0: About like the artists.
2: Yeah, and if you're a true country artist, like you would say, like Hank Williams or Glenn Camp, like those Johnny are Cat, the names you would say.
1: Garth Brooks.
0: I say Vince Gill.
2: You wouldn't say Morgan Wallen. Mm-hmm. You just don't. No.
1: That's like if you just asked like somebody that wasn't in the country, like who named the top four country, and they're just kind of beholden to the moment. But he did do George Strait and Shania Twain.
2: Kane Brown answered that like he's trying to get on the opening act of Morgan Wallen's next stadium tour.
0: That's probably what it is. Yeah, that's pretty smart. Gonna find out it's true.
1: All right, recapping pop quiz, Katie won 4-1. This country artist has received an honorary degree from Appalachian State University. After leaving his criminal justice studies, I didn't know he studied that, to pursue music, that is Luke Combs.
0: He was like, I'm not going to be using this. I'm just going to be a singer.
5: I think that's admirable, though.
0: Yes.
5: And a waste of time at the same time, because he's already super rich, super big stardom. He played there. He went there, right?
0: Yeah, he went to Appalachian State. Not long.
5: Okay.
0: Yeah.
1: No, he didn't go back to school. They just gave him a degree.
0: Like, what? Yes.
1: Yeah, they do it all the time.
0: All the time. That's why it's not for Luke Combs. It's for Appalachian State. And I like it because I'm an alumni.
2: That's what I'm banking on for my doctorate.
0: See?
1: An honorary doctorate.
2: Mm-hmm.
1: You become famous enough, then, you know, I can finally get my degree. You know what I mean?
0: I guess.
1: Yeah. Well, you didn't earn it, so it's like weird.
0: Yeah, I've never really understood it, except for it's good for the university to lay claim to these famous people.
1: Oh, Luke Combs.
0: It's not for Luke Combs.
5: Well, maybe he wants to be a police officer.
0: I don't think he has to worry about any of that ever again.
5: Who's that star, Steven Seagal, that was a star and all of a sudden became part of the sheriff's department?
1: Yeah, yeah.
0: Did he?
5: Yeah, yeah. They had shows about him actually being like this tough police officer. It's very odd.
0: Sure, something to fall back on. He doesn't have to worry about it right now. It was absolutely for Appalachian State. And I'm still waiting for them to make me some sort of honorary something. But it's fine. I'll wait.
5: Squeaky voice, honorary degree.
0: Yes, I'd take it.
5: I like it though, Katie.
0: I would take it.
1: Very unique.
5: I've always said I like it.
1: This pop star said eating meat is inherently wrong, and she's doubling down after criticism. That is Billie Eilish, who just seems to try to be, she's like, just making everyone upset these days. Recapping pop quiz, what movie is this from?
4: I'm also just a girl standing in front of a boy asking him to love her.
1: Julia Roberts in Notting Hill.
0: 1 second away from saying My Best Friend's Wedding.
1: I could see that because she's in both.
0: Yes.
1: Mm-hmm. That's a good one.
0: I turned it around.
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7: Heads up this morning, keeping an eye on congestion over towards Port Wentworth on Augusta Road southbound. Slowing down there between Goshen Road down towards I-95. Picking up speed, though, making your way southbound into town there past the interstate. And also keeping an eye on trouble reported up in Bluffton, South Carolina. Crash reported there on Oakady Highway southbound nearby Fording Island Road. Some mild delays. And in town in Savannah and Chatham County, trouble there I-516 eastbound. Slowing down passing Veterans Parkway towards Abercorn Street. Another traffic update in minutes. I'm Zach Grizzle.
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0: Savannah's Hottest Hits with Jared and Katie in the morning. 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
2: The roast of Kevin Hart did not disappoint, including Kevin Hart starting at the beginning and talking a lot of trash about Tom Brady and how this is going to be better than Tom Brady. And unlike Tom Brady, I'm not going to go on an apology tour afterwards saying, I'm sorry, I hurt my family, blah, blah, blah. And as he's saying it, Tom Brady walks out behind him, which was, a good setup. And here's Tom Brady for at least one or two of his jokes.
3: I'm going to tell you right now, this is going to be way better than the Tom Brady roast. Way better.
4: Do you ever shut up? Have you even left the forum? Or have you just been here screaming into that mic the last 2 years waiting for daddy to come home? Well, unlike your real dad, I actually showed up.
3: Oh, you son of a...
0: That makes me so uncomfortable.
4: I got a few words for you before I return to my affairs in Las Vegas. Oh, wait.
5: Oh.
4: Not supposed to talk about affairs in Vegas?
0: Another
2: rule.
0: Oh my
2: damn. God. So he's talking about when Kevin Hart cheated on his wife, who was sitting right in the front row.
0: Mm-hmm. It's awkward for everyone.
6: Oh, yeah. Gosh.
0: Like we said, why do you sign up for it?
6: Have to warn your significant other, look, this could be really, really damaging, but don't let it be. Be prepared for the worst.
0: You obviously know going into a roast that it is going to be so hurtful and that everything is going to come out, right? But that's kind of how they live. You think about it. Or anybody who's famous, your life and your worst of your actions is just plastered everywhere for everybody to read at all times.
2: That's true.
0: It's just really awkward when you have to make eye contact with other people.
2: Oh, yeah. And when they cut to the wife when she's talking about the cheating, you're like, ugh. Ew. And she kind of laughed or whatever. And then...
0: Weird.
2: Yeah. A lot of the presenters, Tom Brady and The Rock included, were hitting on his wife in front of him, and it was driving him crazy.
0: This is Kevin Hart's second wife,
2: which apparently he cheated on his first wife with her.
0: Yeah.
2: So, no one brought that up. I thought that was interesting. No one brought that part up.
0: It can't be off limits.
2: No.
0: It could not have been off limits.
2: I watched the whole thing.
0: He didn't.
2: If there's anything off limits, I'm shocked because there's things that were said that even I was like, oh.
6: Who writes all this?
2: They have a team of writers.
6: Okay.
2: I think the big name comedians like the Shane Gillis, who was the host, or Jeff Ross, who's a roast master, you know, he writes his own stuff. Like the stars that kind of show up, like Tom Brady didn't write his jokes.
0: And like a Lizzo.
2: Or Lizzo. Lizzo was there.
0: Yeah.
2: I like Lizzo so much more because they were banging on her hard. I mean, like really rough jokes. And she was dying laughing at all the jokes.
0: Good for her.
2: They're at her expense. So
6: you have
2: really
6: a choice?
2: Fun.
6: Because if you don't, it looks like you're terrible.
0: Well, I think not participating.
2: I remember the Justin Bieber roast when they were making fun of Ludacris. He didn't laugh at all.
0: See?
2: And you're like, come on, dude.
0: Well, then don't even go. Don't even show up.
2: Yeah. But you can tell when they're like genuinely laughing and when they're just kind of like, this hurts so bad.
0: Or when they don't get it, like Gronk.
2: Yeah.
0: Yeah. Like,
2: what? What did they say?
0: What was it?
2: Here's some of the other. there was probably 6 million jokes last night, so we can only get to a few of them, but.
7: Everyone loves you, Kevin Hart.
2: It's Jeff Ross.
7: What a story. Your dad was a street hustler and addicted to crack cocaine.
6: Oh gosh.
7: So I guess being dependent on The Rock runs in the family.
8: Kevin's dad wasn't there for him because he was addicted to cocaine, which is a lot more respectable than not being there for your kids because you're filming Jumanji 3.
9: Kevin, you're going to hear some things tonight that you're not familiar with. Those things are called punchlines.
2: Cat Williams. And that was a big surprise of the night. Cat Williams famously hates Kevin Hart. And he went on Shannon Sharpe's podcast and was basically like, he slept his way to the top with men. I mean, he made all sorts of crazy allegations about Kevin Hart. They hate each other.
0: Is there a reason what is the main reason?
2: I think they used to work together, and then he saw like Kevin Hart. He thinks Kevin Hart skipped some lines and did shady things to become famous. That was the allegation.
0: Okay.
2: When he was talking, I watched the whole thing when he was talking about Kevin Hart. I'm like, what? And so, when out of nowhere he wasn't on the dais or whatever, Cat Williams comes out. We're like, what is going on? And here's a little bit of Cat Williams.
7: Everyone loves you, Kevin.
2: Oh, sorry. Here it is.
9: Hello, Kevin.
10: Hello, Kat.
9: I'm surprised they invited me. That's how little star power you have. They had to start inviting your enemies. I said, I hate him. They said, come anyway.
2: And then he went in about, like, all his bad movie choices and all this stuff. But at the end, Cat Williams, when he was done, he turned around to walk, like, to leave. And Kevin Hart stopped him. He said, in all serious moment, like, can we bury this?
0: And they hugged, right?
2: And they hugged and shook hands and all that stuff. So, I mean, they really didn't like each other for a long time, so that was surprising. Here's some more from the roast of Kevin Hart.
5: Kevin has so few black friends that he started a vegan fast food chain and nobody stopped him.
0: Who was that?
10: Tony Hinchcliffe.
2: Tony Hinchcliffe, who from Kill Tony.
0: Okay. Yeah.
11: 25 years, and this mother said he put me in this roast because it could help my career. You could have helped my career by putting me in a movie 15 years ago. You about to do Ride Along 3, and I still ain't rode along.
2: That's one of his best friends.
7: Kevin, I know your dad walked out on you, and then I went to see one of your movies, and then I walked out on you. Maybe you're spending too much time in the gym working out. It's arm day. It's leg day. When is it script day? Do you even read these pieces of before you say yes? Come on, spell Jumanji.
2: And then The Rock came out. The Rock was great. You guys have to watch his part, but
12: I know you love me too. I love you. Yes, I do. I really do. And just to prove it, just last week I got a Kevin Hart tattoo. Yeah, woo, on my yeah, life size too. Kevin, I want to show you really quickly.
2: He started like unzipping his pants.
12: Okay.
9: Stop it, man.
12: Okay, no problem. No,
2: they were going at it. It was great.
0: Wow.
2: And then Kevin Hart went on last, and we just have he made fun of The Rock. One of the funny jokes. He said The Rock's lost a bunch of weight, and he looks really. I mean, he's The Rock, but he's a lot thinner.
0: All right. Is this for a role?
6: Your muscles get look like they're unbelievably toned because they're so big under the skin, especially if there's some fat there.
2: Yeah, well, he was saying, like, there's an accusation of Ozempic, and then I can't say the joke. He said the real reason he's lost all the weight. But then, go ahead.
0: Well, I can't imagine that he would ever, why would he ever be on Ozempic? He would never, right?
2: No, I don't think so.
0: There would never be any reason.
2: I mean, unless he put on weight, but, I mean.
6: Well, he has some weird diet, doesn't he? He doesn't eat anything really during the week, but then he eats like 7 pizzas on the weekend.
2: Yeah, it's a very strict. I mean, I think he eats like 5 times a day, but it's all like lean, and then he eats like you said.
0: Those boring diets.
2: Yeah.
0: Those real boring, but they're like, we just eat because our body needs fuel. Yeah. Shut up.
2: I don't live to eat, I eat to live. Yeah. Like, okay.
0: Oh, all right.
2: All right, and then this joke of Kevin Hart towards The Rock.
9: It's starting to look bad. You look like a Ninja Turtle with no shell.
0: Yeah.
9: You look
0: like
9: yeah. Yeah, shut him again.
2: But it was I really enjoyed it. I think you guys would, I mean, it's not for.
0: Not for young ears.
2: Young ears, if you're easily offended, Pete Davidson was there. Chelsea Handler was there.
0: Did you say that Nikki Glaser or no?
2: No, she wasn't there.
0: Okay.
2: No. Yeah, Shane Gillis was the host. Shane Gillis did great. And then there's some surprise, you know, people that I didn't think would be very good, and they were really good. And so.
0: Well, good.
2: Yeah. But Kevin Hart, he got it bad, but he got to give it back at the
6: Is it recorded? Can we see it?
2: Yeah, it's recorded now.
0: On Netflix.
2: Netflix. It was live when I was watching it. I started about an hour late, and then, so you could start, I even started over, and I just kind of caught up as it went on. But yeah, it was really, really good.
0: While you were watching the roast, I was very busy watching All's Fair in Love and Mahjong on the Hallmark Channel.
2: Oh, yeah.
0: 0 out of 10. So disappointing. I was like, I stayed up late for this.
2: That's bad.
10: The title didn't give that away.
0: So bad.
2: I know.
0: The amount of people who have tagged me in for, like, it's on tonight. It's on. I was like, yes. Get ready. Took a little nap. And then later on in the day to get ready to stay up late. And I was like,
2: I've got my tiles. I'm ready to watch.
0: This
2: would be perfect for the show.
0: So angry.
2: Well, I'm sorry that didn't work out for
0: That's
2: you.
0: All right.
2: Well, you have something to look forward to because I know you like roast. It's really, really good.
0: Watch the roast.
2: All right. We got a message from an all-morning listener in AML, and they think their significant other is cheating. Find out if they are with Jared and Katie's War of the Roses coming up next.
0: Savannah's hottest hits and Jared and Katie in the morning. We are hot 98.3.
2: Katie, we got a message from Lisa, and she has some concerns about, I believe it's her boyfriend. We can ask her, boyfriend or husband. I think it's boyfriend, that he may be cheating with somebody that he works with.
0: No. All right.
2: We do have Lisa on the phone. Good morning, Lisa.
0: Hey, Lisa.
13: Good morning.
2: So why do you think there's some cheating going on?
13: Oh, man. Well, my boyfriend has been staying late at work a lot more often than usual. He rarely used to stay late. And I'm noticing he's texting someone, and he's using a fake name. And I don't, I mean, there's got to be some reason for that. That's very strange.
2: How do you,
13: and, you know.
2: Oh, sorry. Stop you. How do you know he's using a fake name?
13: Because I saw him. I looked over his shoulder when he was texting.
2: I got you.
0: And is he referring to himself or... I'm a little confused.
13: Okay, the person he's texting is like, it's a crazy name. Like, I know it's not a real name.
2: Oh, and like, yeah, you could tell, like, maybe you think it's like, you can tell maybe it's a woman that's texting back, but.
0: Got it.
2: He has like a fake name for that. Okay, I got you. I see what you're saying. All right.
13: Yeah, like a cartoon sounding name. Like, that can't be a real name.
2: I got you.
0: Got it.
13: Yeah. And. You know, I'm asking him, hey, how's work? You know, hey, you know, what's going on after work that you had, you know, you had to stay so late? And he's just being super secretive. So I'm like, okay, I'm going to try to figure this out. I mean, something's definitely up. So I was just like doing some snooping around, and it seems like Emily is, she's like a new hire at, he's my boyfriend now, my boyfriend's company. So I think it's not very coincidental that he's staying late more often. She's a new hire. So I really would like to get to the bottom of this.
2: Okay. So you actually have someone you think is the person he might be cheating with, and you think, and her name's Emily.
13: Right.
2: Okay.
0: Okay.
2: All right. And, the idea you sent us is for us to pretend we're from his HR. Well, we kind of talked back and forth from his human resources. And is the company big enough where, I mean, would he know who the HR person is, or is this like a big company?
13: It is a big company. I'm pretty sure he would have no idea about anybody that works in HR. So okay. I think that would be the best way to go.
2: All right. Well, we have the number you gave us, and we're at the point of no return. Do you want us to continue with the War of the Roses call? Or, you know, sometimes people pull the plug because they get nervous and they say, never mind. Because once, it could be good news, could be bad news. We don't know.
13: Yeah, we don't know. I mean, I hope I'm wrong, but there are just too many questions that I need answers to. So, yeah, I would like you guys to go ahead if you wouldn't mind, please. That would be very helpful for me.
2: Okay. Well, we have the number and, we'll go from there.
13: Okay.
2: All right, here we go.

0: Hello.
1: Yes, this is Ryan.
0: Speaking. Who's this?
1: This is Mark from HR at.
0: Okay, what's going on?
1: Well, we've had some complaints, and I want to have a confidential conversation with you first. We've had some complaints about inappropriate relationships in the workplace, and we take this very seriously here, as you know, at. And so we want to, we want to get both sides of the story. We want to give you an opportunity to share or be honest with us about, is there anything going on in the workplace that you think somebody would file a complaint against you for? Again, we're not saying you did it. The way we work in any HR situation is there's two sides to every story, sometimes a third side. But we already got one side from the person that's complained. We want your side.
0: I mean, I talk to a lot of people at work. Who said this?
1: Well, all I can say, it's a female colleague of yours that has mentioned you're asking her to work after hours and that there's some things have happened after hours. And she didn't say that it was unwanted, but she felt pressure. She's felt it was inappropriate. But at this time, we cannot say who the person is. We need to know if you want to clarify the nature of your relationship, because we can clear this whole thing up. Again, she didn't say that she didn't want to do the things that you guys did. She just said that it was, she didn't know how to handle it at work. It was almost coming to us like, I don't know how to handle this because it's a workplace thing.
0: Well, I mean, I don't know what you heard. It's complicated, but. I didn't think we were crossing any lines, I didn't think I was crossing any lines, let alone the two of us. You know, we were two consenting adults.
1: Okay. So you are engaged in a romantic relationship at work.
0: I mean,
1: which is not
0: okay. Yeah. But why is HR involved in my personal life? I don't understand.
1: Well, it's because it's at work. You understand that. And we had an employee of ours come to us, didn't know how to proceed because, again, they weren't saying you forced yourself or anything like that. It's nothing illegal. It's more of she didn't know how to proceed because it's a workplace situation. So you are romantically involved with a coworker?
0: I mean, yeah, but yeah.
1: Okay.
0: Again, this is a little bit much getting a phone call about my personal life from work.
1: Again, as you know, you can look at your handbook, your employee handbook. We don't involve in personal life. It happened on company property, and that could lead to issues for us as well and you. So we want to protect our job is to protect all of our employees, and so that's why we're coming to both of you to get what's going on and see if there's something that can be worked out.
2: I'm going to just jump in right here, Ryan. HR isn't actually involved. But I am. And now I know you're screwing around with work.
0: Wait, what? Who is this?
2: Hi. It's Lisa.
0: I don't know what to say. You have people calling me to like mess with me? What are you doing? What is this?
2: Well, Ryan, I didn't know what else to do. I mean, you're like staying late at work all the time. And I could see you texting someone under some crazy name that could not possibly be real. So you're hiding that who you're texting from me. I mean, come on. You won't give me any info about what's going on when you're staying late at work. And I needed to get to the bottom of it. So this is how I chose to do it. And it looks like it worked.
1: And Ryan, this is not HR. This is Jared and Katie in the morning, and Lisa contacted us because she thought you were cheating.
0: I don't know. I'm sorry. It started out as thing, and we started flirting, and I'm sorry. I really don't know what else to say.
2: You don't really need to say anything else because, I mean, we're done.
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5: Heads up this morning, keeping an eye on congestion over towards Port Wentworth on Augusta Road southbound, slowing down there between Goshen Road down towards I-95. Picking up speed though, making your way southbound into town there past the interstate, and also keeping an eye on trouble reported up in Bluffton, South Carolina. Crash reported there on Okotie Highway southbound nearby Fording Island Road. Some mild delays. And in town in Savannah and Chatham County, trouble there I-516 eastbound, slowing down passing Veterans Parkway towards Abercorn Street. Another traffic update in minutes. I'm Zach Grizzle.
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0: We have the queen of the Karens.
1: The most Karen-y Karen of all Karens in all of Karen history. She kicked some man's Corvette at a gas station because it was too loud.
0: Oh, my gosh. Go to hell.
2: You understand what I said to you, sir?
3: I understand, ma'am.
2: I will call the police.
4: Oh, gosh.
2: And have them enforce the law.
0: Oh, my gosh. She over in things, too. I will call the police.
1: The police.
0: Enforce the law. Enforce.
2: Do you understand?
3: Ma'am.
0: Can you imagine me married to her?
5: Do you understand?
1: My God. No.
5: You understand? It's girls' night. Do you understand me?
6: Oh, my God.
5: I'll enforce my laws.
1: Being friends with her, related to her, hanging out with her, being a coach. None of it.
0: No.
2: Do you understand?
3: You just kicked my vehicle, ma'am.
2: Do you understand?
3: You just kicked my vehicle.
2: Do you understand? I'm
3: back away from my car now.
2: I have tinnitus.
3: Back away from my car.
0: I have tinnitus.
1: So
0: tinnitus.
1: What? Get your car and leave.
6: Right.
0: What is tinnitus?
1: It's where you have a ringing in your ears all the time.
6: And what happens?
0: She's always yelling.
1: Yeah.
6: Yeah. What happens if they did call the police? Now, to me, she's the one that would get arrested.
1: Yes. I would think so.
6: Yeah. You know what side of the aisle she's on.
1: Shut up.
0: If I had to bet.
1: I agree with you on this one. Yeah. She is annoying.
6: Yeah.
3: Back away from my car.
2: No, you have to certify that you understand me.
0: You have to certify? Please run her over. Please. Do us all a favor and run her over.
2: Do you understand me?
0: Oh my gosh.
2: Do not do that again. You're hurting my ears.
0: Okay, so you're hurting my ears, so you're standing right next to the car that's too loud and kicking it.
1: And yelling.
0: And yelling. It's hurting your ears. Okay, you psychopath.
2: Do you understand me? You're hurting my ears. I need to pump my gas and get going.
1: Pump my gas.
3: Please back away from me, ma'am.
2: Don't do that again with your car. It's illegal.
1: What is she talking like that for?
0: It's illegal. Don't do that to your car. It's like she's a half robot.
6: It doesn't even sound that loud to me.
0: No.
6: I mean, we can hear them clearly.
0: It ain't loud like my Tesla.
1: I don't understand.
0: It made no noise.
1: I don't get it. You're at a gas station. Now, if he was there revving it, yes, that is super annoying.
0: Yeah, people do annoying things.
1: But I'm not going to. Why would you ever call somebody? I don't know.
6: I still wouldn't complain if somebody was revving.
1: No.
6: I would just be annoyed, but I wouldn't complain.
1: I wouldn't either. Not this day and age.
0: I was on a date recently.
1: Yes.
0: It's just so hard being me. It's the last thing I want to be doing at this age. That's what I'm saying.
1: Oh.
0: Is being on a date.
1: I thought you were humble bragging.
0: No.
1: Like, it's hard being me. Yeah, I was on another date. Across.
0: Too many tens. You know what I mean?
1: Too many tens.
6: I hate it when girls are throwing themselves at me.
0: And they're models. I hate it. No.
4: Make me work for it.
0: Yeah. Play a game or something. No.
1: You could see how we thought that, right?
0: No,
1: that's how it sounded. Okay.
0: 100%.
1: Yeah.
0: And I do joke a lot. So, but every time I went to tell a story, it just happened to be downtown.
1: Oh.
6: Yeah.
0: And Natty Greens is fine.
1: Yep.
0: It was outdoors. The patio was super nice. The weather was perfect.
1: Mm-hmm.
0: And we're having a good conversation. And then she's like, well, tell me more about yourself. I was like, well, and it's like, like a train. Or there's some dude literally that he worked for Spectrum, whatever. He was like a third party person, but he had like a Spectrum thing on the side, like a magnet.
1: Uh-huh.
0: So you can tell like it's not a Spectrum car, but he's probably a third party person or, you know, like Amazon. Sometimes the dudes would be driving their own car. And it was so freaking loud. He was playing some music super loud. The dude had a boombox in his front seat.
1: Oh.
0: He was riding back and forth with a boombox that was like, because I guess the van speakers didn't work. So he just had a boom. Like he put a boombox in the front seat and had the windows down and was blasting it.
1: Do you know what? I was like, respect.
0: And it had like neon lights and it was like lighting him. Like, all right, respect.
1: Like he cannot drive his vehicle without music. I get it.
0: And then every time it's like, oh, so what's your cussy schedule? And then somebody go by.
1: Yes.
0: She's like, these cars.
6: The train, I've been there with the train, and it's to the point where I understand they're going, but then they cross the tracks, and some conductors still do it the entire time, where it's just loud as hell for a long time. You just have to sit there. Now, I will tell you this. I kind of like the train, though.
1: I love the train. As a matter of fact, you guys don't know this, but in a month and a half, I am taking the train with my parents and my husband to Philadelphia.
6: Of course you are.
1: We are. I'm very excited
7: about it.
1: He
7: does this periodically.
0: Katie's like, do you understand me? We are taking the train. Ben, do you understand me? There will be no golf. Do you understand me?
1: It is time to gas up. We have to gas up on the train.
6: I don't want to scare you.
4: But I will.
6: Airplanes are extremely safe.
1: Yeah.
6: Do you know more people actually die from inhaling jet fuel than a plane crash? Anyways,
1: okay.
6: My point is,
1: yes.
6: The reason why I don't like trains mm-hmm. is because you're relying on the general public not to derail. For instance, if a car accidentally gets stuck on the track.
1: I instantly regret telling this story. Why?
0: Can we do that while he's talking?
1: What? Yes. I cannot hear him. I'm looking forward to my train journey.
6: Well, that's true. But think in the back of your mind, every time you go through a town and you have to cross that train track. There could just be a car. Mm-hmm. A car. I know.
1: There could
6: just
1: be.
6: Just stuck there, and then you derail and everything else. So you're relying on the general public for something not to happen.
1: Okay.
6: I would suggest that planes are more
1: all
6: safe.
1: All right. Thank you very much for that. Yeah. I will not be taking your advice. We are going on the train, and I'm very excited. We have a roomette.
0: Oh, of course
1: you
0: do.
1: Yes, we got a roommate.
0: I like that, though.
1: Yeah.
0: Is that Harry Potter style? Or they have beds?
1: I think it's like a seating area where then it can turn into a bed,
0: oh,
1: I
0: nice.
1: Think. But it's going to be like 7 and 8 hour journey, but I'm very excited.
0: That'd be kind of fun for couples.
1: Yes, and my parents are coming because we get to hang out. The best part is that we don't have to drive. We can actually sit and catch up and enjoy.
0: Right.
1: And I get to go to the beverage cart.
6: Yeah.
1: Whenever I want.
6: It does say train accidents happen more often.
1: Shut up.
6: It does. I'm just saying.
0: No, you always see the things like Amtrak or whatever. Of course, it always makes the news.

0: trains are more dangerous than airplanes by far.
1: Okay.
2: And where are you going again?
1: We're going to Philadelphia.
2: Oh, lots of people die there.
1: Remind me to never share my plans.
0: She might get to Philadelphia.
1: Ever again.
0: We don't know for sure if she's going
1: to
0: get there.
1: Do you know what?
2: Can we donate your body to science and
1: you
2: blow
1: can.
2: It up?
1: Yes, okay. You can.
3: What happens when a body gets run over by a train?
1: I might get on that train and not come back.
2: Yeah,
0: it's very possible.
1: Yep.
0: You won't
1: no,
0: be
1: by
0: able.
1: Choice. By choice.
0: Maybe.
1: I'm going to get on that train and never come back.
2: Just fake your death.
1: Yeah, that'd be great. My kids will love it.
2: No, I mean, no, your kids, we have to do it as a family.
1: They're not coming.
2: Oh.
1: Yeah.
2: Oh, even better.
1: This is one of my cousin's weddings.
2: Oh,
1: and
2: nice.
1: So my mom and dad and then Ben and I are riding the train up and riding the train back.
0: I would feel horrible.
2: Even better.
0: If something really did happen now.
1: You should.
0: For some reason, I'm 90% sure it's going to end a train crash. I don't know why I'm saying.
1: What?
0: I don't know.
1: Yes.
0: I only think you have a 10% chance of living right now. I don't know why I'm thinking.
2: Mm-hmm. He's doing some Final Destination stuff on you.
0: I don't know. I hope you. Maybe you should take the plane.
1: I hate you.
0: Why?
1: How dare?
0: I'm just my.
1: What if the I way- said to you, you know what? I have this really weird feeling you're going to get a car accident on the way home, Jason.
0: It's possible.
1: I would never.
0: Uh-huh. No, I know that, but for some reason in my head, I'm saying it, and I'm like, she might get in one now, and. Now I'm at a 5% chance you're going to live.
1: You know, at this point.
2: And if it happened, he'd be like, I go on the air like, I told her. I told her. She don't listen to me. Don't ever listen to me. You know how she is. Like, she just died. Like, no, I know, but I was right. Put one
3: he'll
2: on
3: be
2: my
3: be whispering
2: call.
3: It at the funeral.
1: Yeah. Thank you, guys. This made me feel really excited about my trip.
2: Guys, I told her. I told her.
3: Trains, are you kidding me? Trains.
2: And then we'll just play this at your funeral. Mm-hmm. As a salute to your memory.
3: Flying's so much easier.
1: God.
3: I know you guys are having a rough time, but if she just got on the flight.
2: Have you asked ChatGPT how safe it was? She didn't do it.
1: You guys, this is only funny when it's your death we're talking about.
2: I know.
1: It's not funny when it's me.
4: It's okay if you're not a morning person. Be crabby if you want. Jared and

0: It's Jared and Katie in the morning on Savannah's Hot 98.3.
1: The birds and the bees talk. You had it as a kid. Or maybe you didn't have it. Maybe your parents just skipped it.
0: You know what? I think I hear from a lot of people who say, yeah, my parents never did.
1: Yeah.
0: Like, my mom is a nurse and I got a full-blown, hand-drawn photo of all the anatomy that there is to have.
1: Right.
0: Yeah, I know all the names of the parts.
1: Yeah, mine was more like, hey, don't have sex before you get married. And then all the reasons why.
0: Oh, okay.
1: And then how beautiful it can be when you're married.
0: Yeah.
1: And I'm like, well, what about you divorced twice?
2: Yeah, I tricked my parents.
0: Yeah.
2: They were divorced, and I told each of them when they tried, the other one had already done it.
1: Nice.
0: You didn't want to have it?
2: No.
0: You didn't want to learn?
2: No, not from them.
1: Yeah, right. I learned from
2: that was awkward.
1: Yeah. Pornography.
2: Well, I mean, I went to public school, man. I knew everything I needed to know by third grade.
0: Oh, That's true. I just said that I was like, Henry's third grade. He's too young. And in my mind, I thought, probably not.
1: Yeah, I know.
0: Probably not.
3: Yeah, I was never trained in the sexual intercourse procedure.
0: Mm.
2: Thank you, doctor.
0: Yes.
2: Weird way to say
3: I just learned from the adult movies.
1: Yeah. Okay.
0: You've given the birds and the bees talk?
3: I didn't say anything about birds and the bees because I still don't understand it. I just said this is what happens.
0: Okay.
3: This is what happens. It goes in there. Blah, blah, blah.
2: Here, let me play a video.
1: It does?
3: I did.
1: Her name is Bubbles, and she's blonde hair. This is how all women look.
2: And see, in this one, she's a nurse.
0: Yeah. Uh-huh, I see how that went.
1: Yes. Well, if you want to do it, give the birds and the bees talk, but you're nervous about it, you can do this like this one guy did, and he just used a celebrity impression, a different voice. That'll make them know you're serious.
0: Yes.
4: I sat my nephew Jason down and decided I would get back at my brother by explaining the birds
0: nephew.
4: And bees to my nephew as Christopher Walken. James, father has asked me to explain to you the birds and the bees. Wow.
0: Wow.
4: First thing you should know, my young friend, I don't even know why they call it that. Birds do it with flowers, I think. And bees, I don't know what the f*** they do. Okay.
1: Okay.
4: It goes. Woman, she's got a thing. Wow. Man, got a thing too. Two things come together. Madness.
1: Madness.
4: Sounds you'd never want to hear. Thank you all very much for having me.
1: That's Kevin Pollak. He's very talented.
2: Great impression. Stand.
0: That was a good one.
1: He's actually a good actor, too. He's been a lot of movies up, including, I think, Casino and different things like that. But, yeah, the birds and the bees. I've definitely talked to Abe and Eli about it, but neither one enjoyed it.
0: Was it sit-down?
1: Yeah, like,
0: we're going to talk about this.
1: Yeah, kind of, or driving the car type of thing, like more casual.
2: Good idea. They're captive.
0: Yeah, right, they can't get out.
2: Jump out.
1: I think Eli tried. Bro.
0: Bro.
1: Bro.
5: I'd rather die. Like, you don't do that to you, bro.
1: I'm like, okay.
3: Can somebody explain the birds and the bees?
2: I just think it's just a polite way of saying it.
3: Why birds and bees?
1: I mean, I don't know. Mm. So, a good question.
0: Let me see. I don't know.
1: Bees,
0: I
1: have no pollinate idea. Flowers. I don't know.
2: I assumed it had to do with pollination.
0: Maybe.
3: Yeah. Okay.
1: Still, they're not doing it with the flower. It is very confusing.
3: Yeah, because it doesn't make sense to me. And to be honest with you, I just got it over quick.
0: Yeah.
1: Yeah. Your pattern when it comes to sexy time, quick.
3: That's true.
2: No, yeah. We're
1: under 4 minutes. Yeah. We'll get it done.
0: We were right about it. The birds and the bees. Euphemism used to explain sexual reproduction to children by referencing observable nature, where birds represent mating, nesting, and bees represent pollination, fertilization.
3: I still don't understand, but that's okay.
0: Okay, yeah, just easier way.
1: Can we just call it the hot dogs and tacos talk?
0: Ew. Okay, I do not want to hear.
1: You like food.
0: I absolutely do not want my children to hear me or my husband refer to it as a taco.
1: Why? It's
0: no.
1: Not. You've never heard referred to it as that?
0: Not to my children.
1: You're a foodie.
0: No. No.
1: There's worse ones.
0: Use the words.
1: What do you want? Clam? What do you want?
0: Oh my God, stop it.
1: You're a food person.
0: I'm not using any foodie references at all. I'm using the names of the
1: parts. Blizzy.
0: No.
2: You just do blizzies and buns.
0: You do you. You tell your kids however you want them to learn.
1: I already told them. trying to help you, Katie.
3: When the caviar goes into your mouth, how about that?
1: Just make it even more confusing. You cannot get pregnant that way.
2: That's definitely learned from porn.
0: Yeah, I don't think even you know what you just said.
3: Maybe not. How about when a woman blossoms?
0: No.
1: Throw the word moist in there at some point.
2: That run your kids off.
3: When a woman flowers. That's a good one.
1: I don't know. I guess birds and the bees is good. Matt, what are you going to do?
2: Well, you could say, I'm going to let my wife handle it.
1: Okay.
0: Real nice.
2: That's what I'm planning on doing. But I don't think she feels comfortable doing that because it's a boy. So I'll probably have to do it.
0: I think it's going to be on you.
2: I'll probably have to do it. And I'll probably, at the point that I finally feel comfortable doing it, have to have a notepad because I feel like I'm going to learn things.
1: Yeah.
0: He's going
2: to
0: be telling you.
2: By the time I'm comfortable enough to talk to him about that, he's going to maybe be married.
1: Yeah, he's going to he already going to have a couple kids.
2: Yeah.
0: Like, I know, Dad.
2: Yeah.
1: I already know this.
3: Hey, Matt, I think it's best for you to do it over Hannah because a lot of women don't understand from a guy's point of view the urges that we have. And even if it's just a quick walk by and you get a little boing, there's a reason for that.
2: Well, I did tell her, like, at a certain point, he's going to think he's clever. And he thinks he's going to think he's getting away with doing things, and we're not going to know, but we're going to be very aware.
0: Oh, yeah.
2: Like, and I told her, I'm like, when you realize this, I said, it is critical that you don't mention it, speak of it, act like you know it. Just tell me, and I'll talk to him.
0: Why is that?
1: You want to take the door off the shower?
0: Because
2: I know as a boy, I would have rather had my father come to me and say, hey, man, You're pulling too much. Okay.
1: Yeah.
2: Let's ease up on that.
1: Lay off the glizzy. Lay off the glizzy.
0: There's a too much. See, I don't know at all.
1: Is there too much?
0: What it's like to raise a. I mean, I'm learning every day how to raise a boy.
2: Or maybe not
0: too much,
2: but like you're not subtle.
1: Right. Like we know you're like, disappearing a lot.
2: Your mother and I know that you're in the shower for a half hour.
0: Okay. I see.
2: And so let's be more
0: aware that we're aware.
2: We're aware. So just be like. We know.
1: Right.
2: Don't pretend like we don't. We know. So I've told her because she can't handle that. Like there's things he does now that she goes, I can't handle this.
0: Uh-huh.
1: Yeah.
0: Interesting. Yeah, okay.
1: What's he talking?
3: I mean, I chat GPT'd how I explain to a kid. That's what I would probably do nowadays. And it says for kids around 3 to 7, keep it simple and factual. And it just talks about how cells come together and two adults make a baby. With kids 8 to 12, you can add more detail. And this is just not right. I mean, it says you might explain sex as something adults do as part of a close, loving relationship that can lead to pregnancy. Still don't buy it because sex is not always like that. And for teens, it should be.
1: I don't buy the love part.
0: You know what? Thank God you're giving your own kids.
2: I don't have to be in a relationship to do
0: the
2: that.
0: Sex talk, but not ours.
3: My point is, for guys, it does not have to be like that at all. You have urges, Katie.
0: I guarantee you, when Jason, if he were ever in charge of this talk, use the word love at some point because you probably got nervous and you just said everybody else says. Yes.
3: I remember specifically with Landon, I said, hey, just to let you know, this is sex. This is what sex is. The guy's unit goes into the girl's tunnel.
0: Don't say into.
3: Yeah. Well, I said tunnel.
0: What's don't
3: tunnel?
0: Say into.
1: What is tunnel? And train in the tunnel. Train and tunnel talk.
0: Sure.
1: Is that better?
3: I said you go back and forth, then you experience a very good feeling. However, it can lead to sexual diseases and pregnancy. Don't do it unless you take the proper precautions. Boom. Any questions?
0: And then he's like, here, son.
2: Did you say boom?
0: Pack of condoms.
1: Yeah.
3: And then after that, I went upstairs and found a condom in his room.
1: You're like, you already knew.
0: I'll have to teach my dad about sex later.
1: He's like, hey, guys. He gives his friends. He's like, my dad, he tried to give me the birds and the bees talk. I would last more than 4 minutes. I can teach him a thing or two.
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7: Keeping an eye this morning on congestion through town on I-16 eastbound. Tap on the brakes there passing Dean Forest Road, exit 160 over towards Chatham Parkway. And then also congestion on I-516 eastbound passing Veterans Parkway towards Abercorn Street. Some delays there. Then also keeping an eye on congestion as you're making your way into town in spots, including on Augusta Road southbound. Slowing down heading towards Fort Wentworth. Those delays coming to a head right getting past I-95. Another traffic update in minutes. I'm Zach Grizzle.
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1: Jared had a really bad habit of thinking that his time was more important than everybody else's. Couldn't park in a normal parking spot at the grocery store. Nah. Couldn't park in a normal spot when he was going into a restaurant.
0: Like had a trip to pull and fall in the parking lot.
1: Please. He had to pull up into the fire lane, the emergency lane,
0: right.
1: Because he's lazy, friends. Mm-hmm. That's what he is. And people started reporting it. Every time I would go out, I would hear, guess Jared thinks he's better than everybody else parking in the emergency lane. Yeah. So we thought we broke you of the habit.
0: I did too. And so, because to my knowledge, I don't have the Tesla anymore. I have a different car. I'm like, I have not done that since I got called out.
1: You really have not?
0: Other than when I do music bingo and I have to park and unload the speaker and stuff. But
1: then you move your car.
0: Then I park my car in a parking space and that's it.
2: There's definitely a difference in unloading and shopping.
1: Yes.
0: Oh, yeah. Yeah, yeah, yeah.
1: Yes.
0: Big difference. For sure, yeah. And so I got this message from, I can't say who.
1: Oh.
0: He's a manager at Food Lion.
1: Okay.
0: A manager. I didn't say the manager.
1: Manager.
0: I didn't say which one.
1: Mm-hmm.
0: Yeah, he said, I know you're giving grief for parking in the fire lane at Food Lion.
1: Yep.
0: You should ask Jason where he parked Saturday at the new Food Lion in Kernersville.
3: Yep.
1: You.
3: So somebody recognized me?
1: Did
3: there
1: not.
3: Doing that?
0: He said
1: Hold
0: they
1: on.
0: Saw your snow car.
1: I'm
0: not even going to say what it is, but he nails it.
1: Right.
0: Then he saw the Summer Lark photos, and he was like, that was definitely him.
1: Jason.
0: I thought it was. And said, you went in, did your shopping, and just parked right, not in the parking space, just right against the building.
1: I am ashamed of you.
3: Hold on.
1: No.
3: It's out of context.
1: How?
3: I will tell you how.
1: Okay.
3: That building has a huge fire lane. On the side of the building, there is no fire lane, and various other cars park there all the time.
0: Doesn't make it right. He said,
3: there's no fire lane. I'm not in front of the store blocking the fire department. It's against a brick wall that other cars park on the side with no fire
1: lane. Why can't you just park in a normal spot like a normal person?
3: It's much more convenient that way.
4: That's why I did it.
3: Not in a fire lane.
4: That's why I did it.
3: I'm not in a fire lane. There's literally no fire lane there.
1: Are we sure?
3: 100%.
1: You're positive?
3: I will take a photo. Somebody can call in. Yes.
0: Well, this is the manager of the store, and he said, that is not for customers to park.
3: Okay, well, it's not a fire lane.
0: But you gave me crap for parking
3: in a fire lane.
0: Well, I said, or just in front. I mean, there's other people that said, you parked right in front of this other store and it wasn't all fire lane the whole way. I mean, some of it is.
1: I mean, I guess it changes it a little bit if it's not a fire lane, but it's still
3: and
1: lazy.
3: And it's not right in front of the store.
1: Are they actual parking spots?
0: No, he said it's not.
1: So you're pulling up there because you think that your time's more valuable.
3: Well, I do hear, I got the idea from seeing various cars all day parked there.
0: Matt, what do you think?
2: It's definitely different if it's not a fire lane, but I could park in the middle of the street and it's not a fire lane.
3: Well,
2: that's still not what
3: that's
2: you're
3: a little
2: supposed
3: different
2: to do.
3: Because I'm not blocking any traffic or anything like that. Parking in the middle of the street would block traffic. There's no traffic being blocked. In fact, if you go to Costco on a day that is busy as hell, they're parked all on the side of the building.
0: Those are parking spots.
3: Yeah, no, they're not.
1: Yeah.
3: I look, they're actually fire lane.
1: Where are you talking about?
3: Through when you walk into the side of Costco where Five Below is.
1: Yeah.
3: They're parked all the way down on a bit. Try going on a Saturday morning.
0: I've
3: they're
0: been there.
3: All the way down in the fire lane, all the way down.
1: Okay, I've never seen
3: this
1: that.
3: This is not a fire lane.
1: I also don't park on
3: and
1: that side.
3: And does not
1: ever
3: block any traffic.
2: Yeah. Mm-hmm.
0: But you can't give me crap for like
3: parking
0: right in front
3: fire
0: of the store.
3: Lane.
0: And I would park on the side of the building at my Food Lion, but then it's walking further than anything.
3: Mm-hmm. It almost is.
0: Well, no, I know that one. If you park on the side, you're kind of right in there.
3: Because
0: by right's kind of that way, but they have parking spots on the side.
1: Okay.
0: It's like you can park there, but it's actually marked parking spots. I just thought it was interesting.
1: Technically, it is different. However, still not doing what you're supposed to be doing.
3: It's not.
1: If it's not a designated parking spot, you are.
3: There is no lines, but it is a huge area over there.
0: I wonder why there's no lines.
1: I don't know.
3: Well, the funny part is at Costco, there are lines.
1: People just don't.
3: Yeah. It gets so busy, there's nowhere to park. Like, you have to park by, like, Marshalls.
1: Guess what? Mm-hmm. If it were so busy and there was not a place to park, I would just leave.
0: Yeah, right.
1: That's the thing I've never understood. Is this? I make that exact same thought about when people driving these days, it's like they think, if I don't get off at this exit and do whatever it is necessary, then I can't get there. Instead of back in the, like when you were learning to drive, it was if you missed your exit, you just kept going.
0: You're right. You don't
1: and then you would turn around.
0: Like on track cover
1: now, now on the highway, people will just stop.
3: Yeah,
1: they'll just stop and
3: that.
1: Wait till they have to get over. And it's insane.
3: But the problem is if you go to Costco, you went all the way there and you have to get something for that day.
1: If there's not a parking spot, I'm not just going to leave my car anywhere.
3: Oh, yeah. But I mean, it's, I'm not leaving it in a fire lane. It's not blocking any traffic. It's not blocking customers or anything like that. And I do see a lot of people do it frequently.
0: So you're saying...
3: If it was trust me, I'm big on fire. I don't want to block anything.
0: So it's just a fire lane. But parking against a building or whatever, that you're
1: Jason
0: okay with
1: here
0: that.
1: For
2: I am.
1: Fire.
2: Yeah, I'm big on fire.
3: No, I have a fear of a lot of fire what happened in the past in my dad's business.
1: Yeah.
0: He just said, just so you know, he was parked beside the store, definitely not in a parking spot when there were plenty, even if it meant walking.
1: Mm-hmm.
0: So he just, this just came out of nowhere over the weekend. And I was like,
3: I do think it's different. Maybe it's not the right thing to do.
1: It's a little different.
0: It's like you gave me such a hard time. You think you would just always park in a parking spot. Uh-huh. That's my point.
3: That
0: you
3: never park in a fire lane.
0: Consider not parking somewhere that you're not supposed to park. Yeah. That's my point.
1: All right.
2: I respect Jared for bringing it up.
0: Yeah.
2: I respect Jared for trying. Yeah. It's definitely not as bad as what Jared did.
0: Yeah. And
2: fire
0: what?
2: Lane is worse.
0: I don't do it anymore.
1: Well, good.
0: I broke it.
1: Good.
0: Because too many people are watching.
2: It took my public shaming, but now I stopped.
1: When that's
0: I got
1: the only reason.
0: I had to because I totaled the Tesla hitting a deer. But so I got a newer car now. And so I was like, I was tempted because no one knows this car. I'm like, no, just walk. And if you get hit by a car,
1: you're fine.
0: That's where
1: it's the same risk that everybody else is taking.
0: Yeah, not Jason.
1: Yeah, well, I guess not. Yeah.
2: I think that Jared changed because of shame, not because it's the right thing to do.
1: Not because he has any sort of morals when it comes to that. Just because you got shamed and people will see.
0: Yeah. Yeah.
3: Right. What manager is this?
0: Oh, I'm not saying.
1: Yeah, we can't. That's not fair.
3: We don't have a certain amount of managers.
1: So you just... You
2: be prepared, food line. Jason's going to walk in today and ask to speak to all of you.
1: Now he's going
2: to
1: be on the warpath.
0: His SUV will be right by your store, not in a parking spot. Yeah,
3: there are also no signs or anything, or nothing. And in fact, that side area is pretty big, and there's actually a curb. And to me, if there's no signs or anything like that, not blocking anybody, you can actually park on that curb.
0: He says you can't because he works there.
1: Yeah.
3: He said you can't, or he just was annoyed?
0: No, he said, you're not supposed to park there.
1: Go to a parking spot. That's why they have them.
0: Yeah. Like, Sam's Club has, we're technically on the side. It's not the fire lane, but you could park, but you're not supposed to.
3: No, there's a bunch of carriages, and it would be blocking traffic.
0: Well, so is Costco. On the side, they have, a whole tire center on the side.
3: I don't do that at Costco.
0: I've never seen people do that.
3: Because it's a fire lane and blocking people.
1: I've never seen it either, because they...
0: I've been there a bunch.
1: Yeah, they don't...
3: I'll take a picture for you if you don't believe me.
1: It's not that I don't believe you.
3: On Saturday mornings at 10
0: o'clock? I've seen people go, and they're picking stuff. They pull up, and they're, unloading their TV in it. That's a little bit different than,
3: And I've seen it during, Christmas season. It's unbelievable. You literally have to park at Marshall's at times.
0: How long were you at Food Lion?
3: Oh, quick.
0: Before y'all get snitched on, do you want to admit to parking where you shouldn't park at all?
1: I don't.
2: No,
0: you
2: I don't.
0: Have. But I you, did you that a long one time.
1: Yeah, but I don't.
0: On Veterans Day, but it's
3: fine. Where did you park?
0: A veterans parking spot.
1: I was pregnant, and I parked it. But I told you guys about it.
0: Yeah. No, I know.
1: Nobody snitched on me. I was like, I did this, and I didn't think it was wrong because I was heavily pregnant.
0: Veterans yeah. only.
3: In a veterans parking lot on Memorial Day?
1: All the mom's were things. All the mom spots were taken, and I was like,
3: those
1: right.
3: with glass houses.
1: I did. I told you about it, and it was
3: still
1: like,
3: those with glass houses.
1: Yeah. Over 10 years.
3: I almost give more credit for Jared parking in the fire lane than I do with that.
1: It's not illegal to park in a veteran spot.
3: It's wrong.
1: It's wrong. It was wrong.
3: Yeah.
1: Yes, and I knew that. Well, I mean,
3: especially on that day.
1: Okay. Either way.
0: But no,
1: I
0: mean,
1: told you
0: but
1: about
0: nothing
1: it.
0: Since then.
1: No.
0: But you, Matt, you never parked.
2: No,
0: in front
2: I'm
0: of
2: the parking police. I can't stand. I get antsy if Hannah just needs to be dropped off at the front, stopping in the parking lot.
3: Yeah, I hate that.
2: In the fire lane to let her into the store.
0: I have no problem dropping.
2: I'll go
0: off.
2: And park way away, and she's always like, just look for me to come out. I'm like, no, I'm just going to be over there. Walk to the car.
0: You don't like doing the circling thing?
2: I don't like circling. I don't like pulling into the fire lane to even drop her off.
0: Oh, really?
2: Mm-mm.
0: Okay. Yeah, if I could drive in the store,
1: we know.
0: I would. Yeah. And I would just put my arms out.
2: Jared's preference is to have the store brought to him.
1: Yes. Yeah.
0: But you know what? I don't ever do that.
1: I don't
0: even
1: why.
0: Think about it.
1: Because you have to pay for it. Because it's expensive.
0: Do? Is it?
1: Well, no.
0: Then I'm not doing
1: it. If you do an Instacart, or I mean, now if you do the yearly deal, that's better. But pickup,
2: Do pickup.
1: Pickup you can.
0: I've just
2: Jared doesn't think that far in advance.
1: No, that's true.
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6: A fair amount of congestion this morning in some parts of town, including on Augusta Road southbound. Slowing down there, getting towards I-95. Picking up speed, though, once you're past the interstate, heading south into Port Wentworth. Also, a little bit of congestion for you to keep an eye on I-516 eastbound, tapping the brakes, passing Veterans Parkway over towards Abercorn Street. Speaking of some delays on Abercorn Street eastbound, passing Ogeechee Road, freeing up before Veterans Parkway. That's a look at traffic. I'm Zach.
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1: Britney Spears has made another great decision. And by great, this one could kill her. Tell you what it is next with Jared and Katie in the morning.

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2: Britney Spears has a brand new pet, I guess you could call it, a Burmese python.
1: Oh my gosh, what is wrong with her?
2: It was the knives. It's the fire. It's the Instagram videos that she's...
1: The drunk driving.
2: Now it's a Burmese python.
3: Yeah, that makes sense.
2: This is just...
4: Well, you know, she was in that video, "Is it, I'm a Slave for You," and she's had some huge snake on here.
2: Was that?
1: It's probably a python.
2: That was an albino Burmese python.
4: Yeah, so she must like them.
2: I guess so. This is a recent video, or recent video, recent visit to the pet store with her sons. She found herself holding a much smaller version of the albino python, and she said, "You know what? I'll take it." Hmm. She said that snakes are symbolic of good health, higher consciousness.
1: In what world?
2: And pure luck. I'm so damn thankful to my friends.
1: What world? Usually a sign of evil.
4: Don't see what are they called? The religious group?
2: Pentecostal.
4: Don't they use snakes?
1: Snake charming types, or like kind of like, yeah. They'll have like a venomous snake and they'll say, "I have such faith that the snake won't bite me," or whatever.
2: But then they do.
1: Lots of times, yeah.
2: Mm-hmm.
4: Like must have faith.
2: Stick right onto your neck.
1: Yeah, you're like, oh. Okay, somebody get that. I'm fine. No, somebody get this off me. I'm fine, though. Everything's fine.
2: It's good.
1: It's funny, like in culture, snakes, if someone's a shady person, they're a snake. In the Bible, they said, you know, Satan was like a serpent. And so it's like, she's like, it's a sign of good health. And maybe in some cultures it is. I've never heard that. Usually anything that they have to do with a snake is being called a snake, or anything about a snake is usually negative.
2: Okay, so I just said, is a snake a sign of good health? Okay, because I don't know. I've never heard that.
1: I mean, no one's heard that.
2: But it says snakes are widely regarded as symbols of good health, healing and rejuvenation due to their ability to shed their skin. Okay, I get that part.
1: We all know thousands of people. No one's ever said that.
2: I would not assume that that would be.
4: No. I would say snakes are my biggest fear when it comes to some kind of living creature. Yeah. That and spiders, but I think snakes are absolutely the worst.
2: Yes.
1: Now, if you have a snake in your house, you're going to freak out.
4: Well, or even outside, I get so paranoid I'm going to step on one of them or something like that in the mulch.
2: Did you see the picture that my husband posted on social media just a couple days ago?
1: I did, yeah.
2: He found, we're watching our neighbor's pool while the kids, that's their job, while our neighbors are gone. And they went to go clean out the skimmers, part of their job. Big old snake right in there.
4: Oh my God. How'd they get it out?
2: Ben, the kids came running over and they were like, freaked out. Ben went over and he was like, oh my God. He's Mr. Handyman with everything. He goes into the shed. He's got his shovel, like a bucket, all this other.
4: Was the snake alive?
2: Yeah, it was alive. And
4: when Ben opened
2: the skimmer basket, because I guess that Henry had thrown the top back down. When he opened the skimmer basket, the snake was halfway out, like trying to get out of the, into the pool. Mm-hmm. So
4: can you imagine swimming and all of a sudden a snake's in your swimming pool?
1: Oh, God. No, thank you.
2: But they got it out. And then I said, what did you do with it? And he goes, oh, well, I just took the skimmer basket and flung it into the woods.
4: Okay.
2: You didn't kill it.
5: That happens at my mother-in-law's pool. You just get it out.
2: Well, where do you put it in the?
5: I take it to the woods.
2: Yeah.
4: Is it a black snake?
2: It was a brown one. I don't know.
4: Well, I think black snakes are actually okay.
5: Black snakes you want. They eat the rodents. They eat the mice and the stuff.
2: Yeah.
4: And are you, Matt doesn't appear to be afraid of snakes.
5: I'm not.
2: You're not afraid of them?
5: No. This is my country upbringing. My dad, at his office, he worked in a warehouse and they had a snake issue. And he would, if they were a snake that was good for getting rid of rodents and things, he would bring them home and release them in the yard.
2: Okay.
5: But before he would release them, he would make me come out and hold them so that I would not be afraid of them.
4: What if they bit you?
5: They're not poisonous. It doesn't matter.
4: It still bites you.
5: Well, so can a dog. You still have those in your house.
4: Well, my dog, if it bit me all the time.
1: Good point, Matt. Jason's an idiot.
5: I mean, dogs, cats, those bite.
4: Oh, God. Yeah, but if I had a dog that bit me, I'm not purposely.
1: Oh, yeah, that's right. Yeah.
4: Snakes are known to bite.
5: Dogs bite every time they chew.
4: Not my own.
1: Can you put that in chat?
4: Every time they chew?
5: Yeah.
4: They food?
5: Bite.
4: Yeah.
5: Yeah, exactly. So they're biting.
4: Okay.
5: Snakes just swallow.
1: But Matt is more of a man than we are. I mean, he goes frog gigging. I mean, just the fact you're going to get like a pole.
5: Jared had a flat tire and he knew exactly who to call.
1: I called.
2: That's true. You did. Yeah,
1: I didn't call AAA.
2: Right.
1: I even have AAA. I didn't call AAAA.
2: No. He's like, I'm going to call Matt.
5: I got him.
1: I'm going to call single M.
4: He now has a membership with Matt.
1: Yeah.
4: He pays monthly.
1: And I'm like, Matt, whatever you want lunch, I got you.
4: Jared, what are you more afraid of? A snake or like a black widow spider?
1: I think a snake, just because the way they move,
4: yeah.
1: And I don't feel like I can't outrun anything, but I think I have a chance. If I see a spider, like I can outrun a spider, you know, or
2: yeah.
1: I can at least step. I know you can step on a snake, but just the way they move, I don't know anything about them. That just freaks me out.
2: And they're bigger. They're just bigger and it's, yes.
1: You know, they come coming at you. Uh-huh. No,
5: I think
1: it's the
5: movement. It's like they're very slow, but when they want to be fast, they can be
1: and
5: it's unpredictable. I think that's what freaks people out. And the fact that the look of a non-venomous versus venomous, they could look very similar.
2: Mm-hmm.
5: So it's hard to tell the difference. So people just kind of avoid them in general.
2: They also can rise up. You know, like they rise up and then straight at you.
4: Yeah,
2: yes.
4: Because I always wonder what most people are afraid of. And I thought it would probably be snakes. And it does say out of the entire world, snakes are most that people are more afraid of. Although there's some kind of when people think of a bunch of spiders in a nest or whatever.
2: Yes,
4: it is,
2: that's so gross.
4: That could equal the fear of snakes.
1: Well, plus, you're more likely to have a spider in your house. You rarely have snakes in your house.
5: Right.
2: I think the fear of spiders is that you can't always see them.
4: Yeah.
1: Right.
2: So I don't, it could be like on you and you don't know where it is.
1: Or like you're driving and it drops down. Oof.
4: And then the black widow is around here.
2: Mm-hmm. And the recluse.
4: The brown recluse. I don't know which one I'd rather play with. A brown recluse or a black widow, because if a brown recluse, if it bites you, I think it starts eating away your skin.
1: Yeah, right. The flesh.
4: And then
1: a
4: black widow is poisonous. But I did hear there's more people that have to get the antidote from a snake that is poisonous than a spider.
2: The kind of snake that Ben found, or the kids found, is called a decay brown snake.
4: Is it dangerous?
2: No.
1: It's not. Okay.
2: Commonly found in yards and gardens.
1: And pools.
2: And pools.
1: Apparently.
2: Yeah, yeah, rows of darker spots. It's very pretty, if I've ever said that about a snake before. It's very pretty, but I can see the camouflage. You wouldn't know that was in the yard at all.
1: Heck no.
2: You'd have no idea. Yeah.
4: I didn't know they could swim or be not drowned.
2: Mm. Well, water moccasins, when they're in the water, I mean, they're swimming.
1: Oh, yeah, right on the surface. Yeah. And fast. Those are real fast. Like, if you're in a lake and it's coming towards you, you might as well just die.
2: Yeah,
1: well,
2: I would.
1: Just die.
2: Would.
4: Just the way they skim across. But I'll tell you, it does say... When they're typically when you're in a lake or something like that, they're actually afraid of you and go the other way. They only if they're cornered or something. Though in my luck, I'm probably cornering one, not realizing it. But your snake, the decay brown snake, it does say it's extremely rare for them to even bite. I still couldn't do it.
2: I would. Yes, no way.
1: No, it just seems unpredictable.
2: No. When we tube, because we've gone tubing a couple years in a row now, every single time I'm like, there's gonna be a snake. And I sometimes I can't even look. I just close my eyes and try to chug as many beers as I can.
4: The beers will get over the fear.
2: Yes.
4: It does say that your snake that Ben threw is all the time accidentally identified as a baby copperhead.
1: That's what I thought it was.
2: It looks similar. Like
1: and my brother Abe, he's also not scared of snakes. I remember he saw a copperhead when we were a teenager, and he was like going towards it because he wanted to get closer. Mm-mm. I'm like, dude, stop. But he also goes scuba diving and purposely goes on shark dives.
4: Oh, God.
1: Where he's in the middle of the ocean. This is not in some like resort, like, you know, they have the certain, nurse shark or something at the bottom. They stay at the bottom. They still could come up, but they just don't because they're not going to take tourists there.
2: Mm-hmm.
1: But he goes with, and it could be any shark can come up. And he's just, and then, he goes with guides, and they go and, like, pet the sharks while they're swimming in the middle of the ocean.
2: No, thank you.
1: He shows me the video. It's like, I'm not there, and I'm like, want to die. Like, you're in the middle. What? And he's like, no, it's awesome. I'm like, okay, good for you. Not me.
2: I don't like that kind of thrill.
1: Matt, would you do that?
5: Yeah.
1: What
2: really?
4: Is wrong with you?
5: The touch of danger, when it's animals, he gets chicken.
4: Yeah.
5: But he's like, oh, take me to a war-torn area.
1: Drop me off in Iran.
4: It's different.
5: Like, what kind of Mexican drug lord cartel can I get involved in today?
4: It is different.
1: He's like, I looked up cruises to the Strait of Hormuz for me and Carol.
5: I'm going to suffer with a shark bite, at least with a gunshot. I'm dead instantly. Yeah. Jason's thought.
1: I don't like any of
4: them. I would be rather dead instantly killed than have a snake all wrapping around.
5: The snake and the shark don't have guns. Okay.
1: Yeah, the biggest fear factor for me is maybe a roller coaster every once in a while.
5: Yeah. And ultimately, like with snakes, with sharks, they don't want to bother you. It's when you go out and start messing with them, like Jason, when you go into their area.
2: Yeah.
5: You go into their turf.
1: Don't
5: that's
1: be going
5: when
1: there.
5: They get aggressive.
1: Don't go in their area, man.
5: Yeah.
1: All right.
2: Okay.
1: Well, Britney Spears has a just bought a python. So
2: brand new python.
1: She's got out of rehab and said it was a spiritual experience. So I don't know. That's her.
2: Maybe this was part of the spiritual thing, like the shedding of her skin. I don't want to have the Burmese python in my home at all
4: times. I think the python is more dangerous, especially than the snake that you got.
2: I have no idea.
4: Yeah. Even when this round, whatever it was that you that been caught, apparently even when it's confronted or trapped, It doesn't typically bite. It releases a foul-smelling musk or flattening the bodies to look bigger.
5: Yeah, that's what Jared does.
1: That's me.
5: Now.
2: You do it now.
1: I do it, yeah.
5: Jared does it if he gets pulled over by the cops.
1: Yeah, I take my pants off when I pass gas. And they're like, you can go, sir.
5: Were you speeding?
1: What is that? I'm like, you don't. I got to get home. They're like, oh, yes, you do.
2: Yeah.

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1: A fair amount of congestion this morning in some parts of town, including on Augusta Road southbound. Slowing down there, getting towards I-95. Picking up speed, though, once you're past the interstate, heading south into Port Wentworth. Also, a little bit of congestion for you to keep an eye on I-516 eastbound, tapping the brakes, passing Veterans Parkway over towards Abercorn Street. Speaking of some delays on Abercorn Street eastbound, passing Ogeechee Road, freeing up before Veterans Parkway. That's a look at traffic. I'm Zach Grizzle.
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0: 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Get up, bring out the fabulous. Jared and Katie in the morning.

0: Savannah's Hottest Hits and Jared and Katie in the Morning. 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
1: I very randomly got a screenshot of a text message from someone that we all know about something that Jason Goodman's son Landon has been doing while he's away at college.
2: Great.
1: And I know that this is making Jason very nervous.
0: Well, I mean, yesterday Katie told me, she's like, that should be the tease. Like, we send out something people let you know we're doing on the show. So I said, okay, I'll send an email to everyone but Jason.
1: Yeah.
0: Because Jason has has another show here, you know, in the afternoon. And in the email, it's like, do not tell Jason. Then I get a text from Jason. Josie told me that you had a separate. I'm like,
2: well,
0: oh my
2: she
0: God.
2: Didn't tell me. Josie said, hey, tomorrow morning.
0: Oh, you heard her say.
2: Yeah,
0: okay.
2: I heard her say tomorrow. It's like they call it a tease. And tomorrow morning. So I was like,
0: oh, never
2: what
0: mind. Josie,
2: in the hell?
0: I apologize. Yeah. I apologize.
1: Well, and I got text message after text message after text message.
0: Oh, I got like a threat from Jason. I'm like, I don't even know what it is.
1: Well, he goes, it better not be dot, dot, dot. And it better not be dot, dot, dot. And he goes, for the love, please make sure it's not dot, dot, dot. And I was like, Jason, don't you know me better than that? And then at one point, he wrote my name in all caps with a period. And I was like, chill.
0: Before, and I, seriously, I still don't even know. I don't,
1: no, you
0: I can't,
1: don't know
0: I can't
1: now.
0: Find out what it is. Mm-hmm. He was like threatening me. And I'm like, dude.
1: Get off.
0: But it's funny. It's like one of those things like, hey, I need to talk to you about something. They're like, I snorted cocaine last night. You're like, no, I was going to ask you if I could borrow $5. You're like, never mind that last part.
1: Forget I said anything.
2: On top of that, you know, the story of Landon is he lied about working. In school. He has, I don't even know what's going on with him anymore. Uh-huh. I mean, he's just, I don't even know.
1: Well, he lied about having his job at Chick-fil-A.
2: Oh, yeah.
1: I mean, like in detail.
2: In detail, is like, yeah, we're training today. I'm going to be learning the drive-through.
1: Didn't he say something to your wife, Carol, about like not liking a certain coworker?
2: He also, when he said like on Monday, I said, hey, did you work yesterday? He's like, oh, yeah. Oh, no, not yesterday. Because it was Sunday. They're not even open.
1: So that went on for a while.
0: Yeah.
1: And then, of course, you know, we actually spoke to Landon for the first time ever, I think, on the air about how he is constantly hitting you up, Jason and Carol, for money.
2: Oh, yeah. And last night he told me, guess what, Dad? I'm like, what? He said, I sold all my Lululemon shorts. I'm like, why do you have Lululemon shorts in the first place?
0: <I know.
1: laughs> Well, that's where all my money went.
2: Yeah.
1: Well, it turns out, Jason, that you and your wife, Carol, and the grandparents are not the only one that Landon's been hitting up for money.
2: Really?
1: Uh-huh. The screenshot I got was from our friend Nathan.
2: Yeah.
1: Landon sent him a Cash App request for $1,000.
0: Oh, yeah.
1: Whoa.
0: Oh, my gosh.
1: You already know about that? Yeah. And you didn't tell us.
0: Oh, my God.
1: It's right here.
2: Who sent the
1: $1,000?
0: $1,000. Please tell me Nathan did not send it.
1: He did not send $1,000.
0: What'd he send?
1: $25.
0: Okay.
1: Yeah.
2: What happened was, I guess, remember when we put Landon on the air and we, like, he was pretty good, but
1: he was very good. He was very honest.
2: Yeah, when I learned all the stuff that he's been doing, he solicited with his phone number so listeners could provide money to Landon to help support his drinking, his vaping, his Lululemon.
1: To be fair, well, I don't think that listeners were like, yes, we're going to support that. It was, we gave him money because we thought he did a great job on the air and he was honest.
2: Yeah.
0: He was honest about lying, which made us die laughing.
2: Yeah.
1: And respect him because it was like anybody else in their right mind would have been like, no, I have a job.
0: No, I work at Chick-fil-A.
3: Yeah.
0: Must be bad lying about the Lord's chicken place.
1: Yes. But he did. He made like a couple $100, right?
2: $500.
1: And
2: because then Katie wrote some parody song from Sarah McLachlan's Angel song that basically, you know, the song from the Animals. And it was funny, but ridiculous.
1: But then repeated his Cash App so that I think another influx of money.
2: That is correct. And it's shocking because it was like really detailed about how ridiculous it is that he's asking for money.
1: Uh-huh.
2: And it was just funny, over the top. So I kind of overheard Landon talking to Carol about Nathan reaching out to him saying, hey, something happened that day. I think he might have had somebody pass away. And he didn't send the money. So Nathan was really cool about it. He's like, what's your Cash App? I want to know what it is so I can send you money. And then Nathan said, well, just request. So Landon was like, well, how much should I request from him?

0: all the things. And so even in the text message, he was like, look, I love your mom just as much as everybody else, but like $1,000.
1: No.
0: So he's like, here's 25. Throw in a case of beer for yourself.
1: I guess, you know, the worst thing you can say is no.
0: I guess.
2: Well, one time Landon was just, he was just so aggravating after I found out he stole all my alcohol that I said, you know what? I've had it with this. He goes, he always is asking for money. He's stealing the alcohol and everything else. So I went online to Verizon, and you can pause his service because I pay for that too.
0: Yeah.
2: And it paused. And then Carol's like, we can't have that happen. What if we need to get in touch with him or something happens to him on the road? But I'm thinking to myself, well, just like 10 years ago, 15 years ago, nobody had phones. None of us had the phones, and we survived.
1: Even pause service, you can still call 911.
0: Well, and also, so like, everybody else has phones. So, God forbid he needed to get in touch.
2: He was with a friend.
0: You could just say, let me borrow your phone.
1: Yeah, 911 again, you can use with any phone. Yeah.
2: And I think even Starlink covers that, even if you don't have a signal. And so I paused it. We really showed him. I paused it for an hour.
3: Wow.
0: Ooh.
3: There's the man of the house right there.
2: Thank you, Matt.
3: Tip of the cap to you, sir.
1: Carol's like, don't do that and send him $1,000. Like, yes, ma'am.
0: Right now.
3: I will put my foot down gently, but gently. Down.
1: He won't feel the foot on him at all. But
2: can I read the text message?
1: The foot's in the area.
0: Please.
2: I just got from Carol.
0: Yeah.
2: Just got this.
1: Just now?
2: Just now.
0: Good morning.
1: Carol, just call in.
2: Why did you leave the garage open? Oh, no, that's for me. Okay. No more money for Landon.
0: Oh.
2: No, it's not even a joke. I'm pissed. Why? What's going on? Was my response.
0: Uh-huh.
2: And then I got 9 messages. It's the same Nothing has changed since yesterday. Did you say something to him? I just told him yesterday before he left that he needs to load his own dishes. He has piles of trash in the recycling bin in his room. Then I have to pull it out. Total bullshit. The trash is overfilling. He acts like it's normal that his toilet is broken. If I go upstairs and his room is a mess, I'm going to lose it. Why the hell is he away? I have no idea that he was away. He needs to work. I said,
1: well, where'd he go?
2: I don't know.
1: Y'all don't know where he is.
3: Do you know where your son is?
2: I said, I did say something to him several times, especially yesterday. I said, you're not eating unless you clean your room. And he goes, well, it just was going on and on. Like, this is a nightmare.
1: You know, it's be careful what you ask for.
0: Yeah.
1: Because he was so meek and mild. You're like, Landon's got to live more. He's got to like talk to more girls. He's got to be a little more out there. And then he's out there.
0: Yeah,
2: oh, my God.
0: He is living his best life.
1: Come back, Landon, come back.

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1: Ladies, are men who play video games a total turnoff? A woman is going viral on the internet for saying that men who play video games are unattractive and that it is a total turnoff. And she even goes as far to say that every woman thinks so, whether they admit it or not.
2: The common denominator with women who are at their wit's end with their useless f-ing husbands are the video games. And you know what? Even like my high school boyfriend didn't f- with video games. He was the captain of every team, it felt like. So he had other things to do. And as an adult, I don't even know where I would find a man who was like, I'm real passionate about Grand Theft Auto. But
3: I mean, it's fun.
2: Guys who play video games where it's not their like number one pastime. And even for the dudes who are like, I gotta play Call of Duty every day. Are those men gainfully employed? Are they successful? You just don't want a man who looks forward to escaping into an alternate reality for hours on end, where they are fully a different person, doing often like violent things. And like for the ones that do the sport ones, shouldn't you just like be out there playing the game? Go get a team together, sweat a little. It's also the least sexy thing in the world. It's gross. Unless you're Taylor Swift sitting next to Travis Kelce, who's actually an NFL player while he plays whatever the NFL game is on a
0: PlayStation. Don't know anything.
2: It's gross. It's disgusting.
4: I mean, come on. I mean, yeah. I know it takes a lot of time, but you know, I don't play video games that often, really, ever. But from what I understand, almost half of all women play some form of a video game.
1: Mm-hmm.
4: Especially on the phone.
0: Yeah, I think women don't count the phone, but they should. Yes, 108 million adult men play video games around. And the biggest group is 30 to 49. So these are a lot of married people.
1: A lot of married people. I have to say, I don't understand the video game world.
4: But then you play Candy Crush?
1: No, I didn't.
4: Oh, you didn't?
1: No. However, well, that's okay. So my argument is I don't understand video games. I would not like it if my husband was gaming all the time.
4: Oh, yeah.
1: However, I love reality television.
0: You love Mahjong.
1: I love Mahjong. I mean, there are things that I'm really passionate about.
0: Drinking.
1: Drinking. I love drinking. The difference, I think, with video games is that all the other things I just mentioned can be interrupted and then start, you know, like you can do what you're doing, stop, and then come back to it. I feel that when you are gaming, it's like...
0: You better interrupt.
1: All consuming.
4: Yeah, so when you're playing
1: hours and hours and hours.
4: Mahjong, that you can pause?
1: Everybody
4: else is sitting there waiting for you.
1: Yeah, I mean, but the games can go quickly, but it's also not like you... Yes, you have to play the game, but I feel like when you're doing video games, because you're connected to other people who maybe are not in the same room with you, it's not something that you can just like...
0: Both my adult brothers play... They used to play every night.
1: Uh-huh.
0: Now, one of my brothers was single. The other one had kids. And, and he would wait till the kids were in bed and all that stuff, so he wouldn't interrupt anything.
1: Uh-huh.
0: And I just never did that. Like, growing up, I played video games. Like, if my kids want to play games, you know, there's some sports game. My son wants me to play games with him all the time. I play with him, like, once a week, and he just totally destroys me in whatever we're playing. But I don't judge that. For them, that was, like, their release, their relief to, like, talk to their people. They're talking to some dude named Crotch Punch in Wisconsin. That's his name. Legit.
1: That's
0: Crotch Punch.
1: Yeah.
0: And they end up knowing all about their lives. But yeah, I mean, but then there's also things like.
4: So they're getting out and meeting new people.
0: Yeah, exactly. In this digital world. But like, and I'm not taking a shot at anybody. I don't want to get yelled at again today on the air.
4: We're going to have to deal with this all
1: day. Please don't.
0: Blaming the victim, of course.
1: Oh, boy.
0: Like Ben, not video games. Lots of golf.
1: Oh, yeah. And that's
0: a game.
1: And yes, and that is my, I think the part that does irritate me the most about golf, it's not that he's out. It's not that he's playing. It's not that he's getting, like if he's walking, getting the exercise or hanging out with his friends. I love that for him. I mm-hmm. do. It is the thing I'm the most jealous of is it is uninterrupted.
0: Yes.
1: It is a full, like he can't just be like, okay, guys, I'll be right back in six, you know what I mean?
0: Right.
1: No, it's, you get that whole time. I got to pause my television show.
0: Right.
1: I got to, or whatever it is that I'm doing, I feel like everything that I'm doing can be interrupted, and it mm-hmm. usually is.
0: Yeah.
1: And then I get jealous, and then I get spiteful.
0: Right. Mm-hmm. Right. And then his thing is usually 4 or 5 hours.
1: Yes.
0: If you do 18, it's 4 or 5 hours. He ain't walking.
1: No. Sometimes they have, sometimes. Sometimes he does, and then that's like he feels good because he's exercised. He walks a lot.
4: Well, but I've seen women, you made a point saying, well, I can pause. I see women play Candy Crush, yeah. Initial Parent. You can't pause it.
1: People
4: you
1: are on
4: have
1: their
4: to finish that game.
1: Yeah, people are definitely on their phones. They're definitely playing their own games online. The idea of a man, a grown man, holing up in his house in the middle of the day gaming is unattractive.
0: Yeah, you think so?
1: Yeah, the thought of it.
0: Yeah, well, I think there's stigma of a dude in his basement that's like disgusting.
1: Yes.
0: Playing. Yeah, but it's
1: I don't really
0: so
1: get
0: many.
1: To talk because
5: and he's
1: you
5: got
1: know.
5: A he's got a custom chair and he's got three screens around him.
0: He's got his headphones
5: and he's got his headphones on.
1: Yes,
5: and he's got like a Camelback book bag
1: yes.
5: on filled with Mountain Dew, so he doesn't 100%. Have to get up to get his drink.
1: Yeah, there
5: he's
1: wearing
5: there's Cheeto
1: about
5: dust on his hands. I know the stereotype yes. you're putting.
0: He's
5: out
0: he's wearing an adult yep. diaper, so he doesn't have to get up.
1: Exactly. Yeah. And like, do not even think about coming in that room and talking to him.
0: And then you hear the random like screaming of the F word, like
1: yes.
0: when he gets eliminated in Fortnite or, yeah. or Call of Duty. Let's go to Helen. Helen, is it unattractive for men who play that play video games? Do you find them unattractive?
6: I find them very unattractive because they are so tuned out. They aren't listening. They're not looking at you. They're focused. And it makes you kind of feel like you're not even in the room. So, yeah, I think it's very unattractive.
4: Well, let me take the other side of that. Is it very unattractive when there's women or men, but a lot of times women are zoned out going through every single TikTok or Pinterest and everything out, zoned out at all given times when they're on their phone?
0: That's a good point.
6: Well, I can tell you the fact that I don't have any of those apps. So when I'm with my family, I'm with my family. So
4: well, I'm saying in general, you might be a, you know,
0: exception.
6: Well, no, I think it's ridiculous. When you go to a restaurant and every single person at the table is on their phone.
0: Yeah.
6: Nobody's talking to each other. You know, everybody's just zoned in on their own thing. And I'm the only one sitting there going, could somebody talk to me?
1: Yeah.
4: I agree.
1: Yeah.
4: I hate
6: that'd be
4: it.
6: Nice.
0: Yeah.
1: And it's become okay. such the norm. It's become,
0: yeah,
1: I mean,
0: it
1: is something that was considered so rude
0: oh, yeah.
1: back in the day. Like, how dare you bring out your phone while everybody is sitting here talking and enjoying a meal? And then now it's like, you feel like you're the odd one out when you're not on it.
0: It'd be like in the 80s, and I don't think anyone ever did this, you go to have dinner and everyone just brings out the newspaper and opens it.
1: Yes. Well, that was considered rude. You know,
0: that's
1: like,
0: what I'm saying. You would
1: yeah.
0: never do that. Like, have five people at a dinner table or at a restaurant. Reading yeah. the paper.
4: Yeah, I think right. another
0: or
4: thing
0: books.
4: Is
1: yeah, yeah.
4: it's when you're talking with somebody and they're not even looking up. They're just mm-hmm. you're yeah. talking to them while they're on their phone. That is just incredibly frustrating.
1: It is.

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13: For today, mainly cloudy with a chance for a few showers, breezy and cooler highs in the lower 70s. And tonight, mostly cloudy, evening shower will be possible, lows in the lower 60s. That's your forecast on WJCL 22 Storm Tracker, meteorologist Jonathan Myers.
14: More of your thoughts: are video games a turnoff for adult men? 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That's next, Jared and Katie in the morning.

0: It's Jared and Katie in the morning on Savannah's Hot 98.3.
1: A woman is going viral on the internet for saying that men who play video games are unattractive and that it is a total turnoff. And she even goes as far to say that every woman thinks so, whether they admit it or not.
2: Yeah. Are there guys who play video games where it's not their like number one pastime? And even for the dudes who are like, I gotta play Call of Duty every day, are those men gainfully employed? Are they successful? You just don't want a man who looks forward to escaping into an alternate reality for hours on end, where they are fully a different person, doing often like violent things. And like for the ones that do the sport ones, shouldn't you just like be out there playing the game? Go get a team together. Sweat a little. It's also the least sexy thing in the world. It's gross.
3: Well, and I think in this situation that she just mentioned, like if the man is playing games and you walk in and start talking while he's playing and you get mad that he's not paying attention, like wait for him. He's in the middle of something. If you were reading a book and I just walked up and started talking and you didn't instantly look at me, I'm not going to get mad at you because I interrupted the activity you were doing.
0: I agree with that because sometimes I'm bad with being on my phone and I've made all the mistakes and do all the things that are wrong. I get it. Maybe in the middle of you talking, I'm looking down. But there's been times where I'm already on my phone and somebody starts talking to me and I didn't realize they're talking to me.
1: Uh-huh.
0: So yeah, you want to walk somebody reading a book and be like, why aren't you listening?
1: Yeah.
0: Well, good point, Matt.
3: Yeah, it's not your fault.
4: Let me ask you something. If you come home, if, let's say you
0: don't
4: come
0: know what you've done.
1: you don't know.
4: Matt, if you come home and every single day somebody that you come out of work and every single day, let's say Hannah's reading a book the entire time and not engaging with you, that's a similar circumstance than being on your phone, not engaging with you. There's a time and a place maybe to read the book when you come home and you're talking, and even if you're talking, she's not still holding the book if she's engaging you. And then when you finish your sentence, she's back to the book and pulls it down. And when she has to say something to you, she's on the reading the book the whole time.
3: I agree with that 100%. If I get home and she's reading a book, and I'll say, hey, but if I see she's reading, I'll let her get to a stopping point before I try to engage.
4: But then when you engaged and you're talking or you're doing dinner, is she put the book back up at the table?
3: No, she wouldn't bring him to the table.
1: I mean, it depends on how good the book is.
3: It was funny. We were talking about an author I'd never heard of the other night, and she pointed to the book, which was on the dining room table while we were eating dinner. I was sitting right there.
1: You mean this one?
3: Yeah, book, this author here.
0: Uh-huh. Matt's but like, my pants have been off for 10 minutes. Put the book down.
3: But I think video games is just like any other hobby or thing that you're doing, whether it's watching a show on television. Like, I would know if I walked in the house and she's watching one of the 50 reality dating shows that she's watching, hey, I'm going to be quiet and not bother her while she's doing this. Or if I need her attention, I'm going to say, hey, got to ask you something. Let me know when you get to a good stopping point.
1: That's a very mature take on it, though, because I think a lot of women feel, maybe I'll just speak for myself here, that I don't get the same luxury. That it's like, ma, Katie, ma. You know, it's like,
0: I can't watch shows when my kids are awake.
1: You don't get to have the same luxury of nobody can talk to me. I'm playing my game right now.
3: Oh, yeah. I'm the same way with games, though. Mm-hmm. I won't sit down and play a game I'm serious with until Wyatt goes to bed.
1: Yeah.
3: Because
0: there ain't no chance.
3: He has no interest in playing. The moment I pick up the Switch, what are you playing? Mm-hmm. I want to jump on. I want to play. Let me try that level.
0: And because they're young, they suck real bad.
3: And you're like, and I'm sitting there going, you've got to jump. The mushroom's going to kill you.
0: You've ran into the same hole 7 times in a row.
3: Throw Mario's hat at the mushroom. Go, hurry.
4: Hey, Matt, when you have come home before and Hannah is watching one of their 50 reality TV shows, like you said, at some point when you're home, let's say tonight, and she's watching, do you expect after the show is done for you guys to kind of engage together, or should she just keep watching it the whole time?
3: I think we would engage after it's over, and then if she really wanted to watch another episode, she would ask me, do you want to watch something? Or is there something we should watch together? And if the answer is no, or if I'm like, yeah, I can watch something on my phone, or I can play a game on my phone or something, then she'll turn on another episode and keep going. But it's the same thing for me. If I'm watching a show, because we don't have we're odd in this sense. We're a couple that doesn't have a lot of crossover in the television that we watch.
0: Oh.
3: The only thing that we really watch together are like reality competition shows like Survivor, Big Brother. Those are really
1: it. Pretty good.
3: I'm into different shows than she's into. It takes a while for us to find one either drama or sitcom that we want to watch together.
0: Yeah, I think
3: but at any given moment, I've got four and she's got four that we're watching independently.
0: And maybe, I don't know, Jason and I might be similar to this. Like, we'll watch Vampire Diaries with our lady because If we're laying there in the bed, there's a better chance of some sexy time.
1: Mm. With the Vampire Diaries. Well,
0: would I watch it by myself? No. Or Pretty Little Liars? No. But like, they like it. We like it. It's time. We're spending time together.
3: And there's times that I get invested in one of these couples from whatever show, Love is Blind, Love on the Spectrum, Married at First Sight. This tends to be what she watches. Yeah. What is it? Age of Attraction
1: same,
3: now?
1: Same,
3: where
1: same.
3: Where you don't know the age until
1: right,
3: after.
1: Yes. Right. Like, oh, so good.
3: I'll yeah. get invested passively.
0: Right.
3: So she'll be watching it intently. I'll get invested passively, and then I'll do the thing to her that I can't stand when people do to me is ask questions because oh. I haven't been paying attention.
0: Like, well, is he 50? You're like, oh, yeah. That's just four episodes ago.
4: I've seen reels where all of a sudden, like, the woman starts watching some girly movie, and the guy's like, oh, and then next thing you know, an hour later, the guy's like, wait, is she going to marry her or yeah. not?
1: That happens all the time.
3: Yeah, that yeah. happens occasionally. And yeah. then I've also been asked to leave the room because I make disparaging comments about all the bachelorettes.
1: Oh, 100%. I've been like, Ben, just leave.
0: Right.
1: Get
0: yeah.
1: out. Get out. Because they'll be like, this is ridiculous. And I'm yeah. like, stop it. Yeah. You're ruining my time.
3: She'll ask for my opinion on one of the Bachelorette. Like, what do you think of her? And I, oh, she's hot. She goes, you think she's hot?
1: Hot.
3: Like, yeah, she's hot. I get why yeah. she's still there. Yeah, she sucks. Yeah, she's rude. Yeah, she's hot. That's why she's still there.
1: Do you know, I did not remember because I think that since there's been some time in between the seasons and also, I don't, my memory's bad, but I was talking to Ben about season two of Running Point because
0: oh,
1: I'm
0: so good.
1: One episode away from being finished.
0: Me too.
1: He was like, we watched that whole first season together.
0: You cheater.
1: And I was like,
0: ooh, you dirty, oh dirty skank. That's
1: I
0: not
1: totally,
0: dare.
3: How dare.
1: Totally
0: oh,
1: forgot.
0: You can't do that.
1: So then I was like, you want to start over? I will watch episodes.
0: Do you think season two is better?
1: I do.
0: It's so good.
1: I do. Because also, though, I think it's because the characters have been established.
0: Yeah, they have.
1: I know
0: yep.
1: who they are. I know what they're staying for. It is.
4: Do you go to bed watching TV with?
1: No.
4: Okay.
1: I do not.
4: So
1: I go to bed reading.
4: This happens often. Typically, Matt. I think that women control the remote more, at least in my household.
0: Yeah, I think that's somewhat the case.
4: And that's why we're watching Pretty Little Liars. Yeah. And then we're all of a sudden getting into it because it's passive watching. And then all of a sudden we're like, what's the next episode? But we really wouldn't want to be there in the first place. but
0: right. yeah, no.
4: this happens a lot. So she turned on Love is the Spectrum, the original one.
1: Mm-hmm.
4: And of course, we're watching the Australian one now. But the original one, and I'm like, oh, gosh, I'm not going to like this. Well, I loved it. And she fell asleep. I was up till 2 o'clock in the morning watching the whole thing. I couldn't stop. But then she wakes up like, are you kidding me?
1: Uh-huh.
4: Like, now I got to watch four episodes before. So it's like, is that, what do you typically do there? You're supposed to stop and like, be like hinging like a drug to watch the next one because she didn't watch
0: You're
4: it?
0: You're supposed to stop.
3: Yeah, you got to stop.
1: Or.
3: And maybe that's part of the reason we don't have a lot of crossover because I don't think either of us have the impulse control to not progress
0: no,
3: ahead.
0: No, when I've been in relationships, if we start a show that we agree are watching together,
1: uh-huh.
0: you can't watch that next episode.
3: You can't.
0: Now, there's some that's like, it's kind of one of those kind of floater shows. Like, we kind of watch it here and there. That's totally different. But that's a big rule. Like, no, you can't. Like, that's our show.
1: You have to decide that before?
0: Usually, like, hey, do you want to watch this together?
1: Okay.
0: Are we watching this? Like, is this our new show?
4: Okay.
0: This is our new show. But if it's like one of these ones you kind of, you pick up here and there, what do you do here? This is another question. What do you do with Katie or Jason or Matt when you're dating somebody,
1: mm-hmm.
0: you start a show, and you break up, because that's my life, and you're halfway through the thing.
1: Oh, you keep going.
3: It. You got to finish it.
1: You finish first.
0: But then I'm triggered by the show now.
1: Well, but you got to know.
0: Because I'm the P word.
1: But what? You got to know.

0: 98.3. It's Jared and Katie in the morning.
1: The government released a batch of UFO files. And what?
0: It was like all this hype, you know? You know how we love UFOs. We love to talk about it. And then when I saw them, I was like, big whoop.
2: This is the first batch. They have more to come.
0: Well, they should have started out big.
2: They should have
0: started out with showing me a freaking alien, and I would have been like, okay, I'm
2: home. UFO, not alien.
0: Whatever it was, I think this is what you've got.
1: Well, no, I mean, and the data spans from the 40s to late 2025, and they showed one, probably the most interesting one, was in the Middle East, an 8-pointed star-shaped object with a visible tail.
2: Uh-huh. Oh, yeah, it was moving all around, right?
0: Yeah.
1: But why can't they ever get anything in HD?
0: I don't know.
1: They can call from the moon, but they can't get a good freaking picture of space. Yeah. Well, this was 2013.
0: Yeah.
2: Oh, that was 2013? The one where it moved in a way that was eerie, though? If it was a spaceship, it almost looked like a starship. It moved in a way that is not normal and quickly, but there was like a smoke trail behind it. Now, that could be also something to do with Earth that we don't know about.
0: Sure.
2: But it's definitely something. I always think there's something.
0: I think there was also in part of the UFO files that were released, it was Buzz Aldrin said something about seeing a very bright light while he was in a space, like up in space. He saw a very bright, unidentified light. But I thought.
1: Yeah, it's like that's just the light from the movie studio where they filmed the moon.
0: Stop it.
1: No, they did have that. Apollo missions, NASA files from Apollo 12 and 17. Detailed reports of particles and flashes of light in a triangular formation of three dots in the lunar sky. And they showed that. That was kind of cool because I think, at least what I thought I saw was, like, it was the surface of the moon and then something in the distance, you know, with light.
2: To back Jared up a little bit here.
0: Oh.
2: Not on the moon theory.
0: Okay.
2: But here's my conspiracy.
1: Okay, let's go.
2: All right. One, if there was really something that would cause complete panic throughout the world, they can say they're releasing all the batches, but they could hold something back.
0: Right. Yeah.
2: The second thing is they haven't released like footage of aliens in it if they have. They're calling it UFOs.
0: Mm-hmm.
2: So if UFO is just an object that you don't know what it is, it could be explained. And also, where's that place?
1: Area 51.
0: Yeah,
2: is it Area 51? I mean, they didn't really say anything of that.
0: Mm-mm. Mm-mm. No, we don't hear anything from there. I did get a little tipsy. And then I started going down the rabbit hole. Like when all of this was released, got a little tipsy. And then I thought to myself, what if there are aliens, you know, where people just living on other planets and they're reporting on us?
2: Oh, yeah.
0: Like when our spaceship just went up and around the moon, they're like, oh, UFO spotted. But they're somewhere else reporting it just like we are.
2: It could be.
1: I would think so.
0: I would too. But we do have no idea that they're there having their own news stations and having their own DJ who's like, not really that big of a deal. You know?
2: But you're assuming that they are similar to us.
0: No, I have no idea. I'm just saying just if it were the equivalent somewhere, whatever that equivalent is, it's happening.
2: No, I get that.
0: What we're doing is making news somewhere.
1: It's a UFO for them.
0: Yeah.
1: We're UFO.
0: Mm-hmm.
1: Yeah,
2: I can see that. But don't you think we could either be way more sophisticated or we're like an ant that has no idea what's going on.
0: Or something we can't even comprehend at all.
2: Well, did you see, Jared, did you see the one, did you have the video files up?
1: No, but
2: there's a one where it reminds me, I always refer back to the movie Contact. If you see like the whole smoke moving, not the Starship one, that could be life, but we, like you just said, can't comprehend. That could be way more intelligent than us.
0: Sure.
2: I mean, it's just like I always say, is like in the air, there are radio waves that control Wi-Fi. It controls TVs. You can send a picture. You can send sound through the air.
0: Mm-hmm.
2: I don't know who the hell knew that all of a sudden had really good eyes and could see all these fibers in the air, but we can't. It's still hard to comprehend.
1: Yeah.
2: If you think about it, how do we send video or computer or Wi-Fi or radio? How do we send that through the air and you can't see them?
0: I have no idea.
1: Right. Yeah, and you're like,
0: we'll put up
1: a metal tower and we'll be able to capture it and send it out to a bunch of people. Uh-huh. Here's the one
2: that's the creepiest.
1: That's the creepy. Yeah.
2: It looks like the video game dugout, but
1: Some of them like, can they not get anything better? Well, that's a space shuttle looking thing right there.
2: Well, they said that with the space shuttle, they saw some other thing. Well, weren't most of the things that were spotted in other countries?
1: Yes.
0: Mm-hmm.
1: And so now they're saying they're going to work with Japan and Europe and different, and they're getting together like a a team, not a team, some collaboration where they...
0: The Avengers.
1: The Avengers,
0: they're getting
1: that's
0: the Avengers from all the different...
1: Yeah, from space and Thor and Loki and all them. They'll be there. Yeah, but they're going to all kind of get together and start releasing more and more. And of course, this is the thing going on now that is... We have to mention this. Anytime there's any story about anything and it's not the Epstein files...
0: Oh, yeah.
1: The conspiracy theories, distraction.
0: Yeah, 100%, don't you think?
1: Like, where's the Epstein files?
0: Why can't we just release it all? Release all of it. If you stop hiding it, then we can't bring it up anymore.
1: No, when I watched the roast with Kevin Hart, somebody made a joke about how Chelsea Handler was at one of the Epstein... with Epstein one time. And he goes, I think it's Shane Gillis said... And it was a party with seven people. It was Epstein, her, and he named.
0: Uh-huh.
1: He's like, that wasn't an accidental party. And then Kevin Hart was at one of the parties, apparently, and he addressed that. It was pretty funny. So Epstein came up a lot during the Kevin Hart roast.
2: You know how we were talking about snakes before? And certain snakes, when cornered, bite. What if we're playing with fire and kind of, jabbing these other possible aliens or UFOs, and they're like, you know what? Screw you. And they just swallow the earth.
0: Don't you think that would be the American way?
1: Yeah, it would be. Like, we'll be more alien than you.
0: Yeah. We're the ones poking the bear.
1: Yeah. And I think if they did do that, it'd be over quick.
2: Yeah.
0: We would hope so.
1: It'd be over quick.
0: Oh, my gosh.
2: Just swallowed.
0: Yeah.
1: Yeah. Well, there's a comedian that kind of pointed out there's one type of person that, as far as he's concerned, has not been abducted by aliens. And he gives the reason why.
3: That's how we know that aliens are smarter than us as humans. Aliens have never abducted a kid. You've never seen that on the news, right? Never seen a little kid going, I was in my daddy's truck. It's always the dad with the mullet going, I was in my truck. I'd love to be in the UFO and the picture they were going to take, Let's take the little one. No, he'll spill his juice box in our control panel. We'll never get home. Let's take the bigger one with the short hair here and the long hair here. His brain is working so hard it can't even distribute hair correctly. He is obviously their leader. And then he gets up and is like, you guys ain't gonna believe this. Like, we messed up. Send him back, but stick something up his soul first. That's how aliens do it.
1: How come it is always like, but then again, alien sightings have been all across the world, but it seems like in America, it's always a redneck.
0: Always. Yeah. I don't know why.
1: Why is that?
0: Maybe.
1: You never hear somebody's like, oh, I'm a lawyer and I got abducted. It's always some redneck that gets abducted.
0: Yeah. It was pretty interesting to hear Buzz Aldrin say that there was something, but he says that there's something, but it doesn't go into what the something is.
1: Yeah, what is the something?
0: Yeah.
1: And they said there have been pilots for years and years and years that have seen things that they cannot explain. Things flying diagonally, things that it's almost they're skipping, like they'll see it in a distance and all of a sudden it's right in front of them and then it leaves. They're like,
0: what was that?
1: Stuff that's impossible as far as what we know.
0: And then we feel insane and you think, I don't want to be the one to report this.
1: Right.
0: Because they're going to think I'm insane.
1: And they've shown video. There is a video out there that came out before where something that comes out of the water and then just... Like super fast, some huge thing comes out of the water and it's gone in 2 seconds, like some sort of UFO or ship.
0: I do believe that sort of thing too.

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98.3. I'm Josie. Happy Tuesday. Yesterday we found out Katy Perry going to be headlining the World Cup opening ceremonies next month. Now we're hearing Diplo, Chainsmokers, 50 Cent, all going to be performing at fan events during the World Cup.

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13: Hot.
14: Weather.
13: For the afternoon, cloudy with a few showers are possible, breezy and cooler with highs near 70. Tonight, mostly cloudy with an evening shower, lows in the lower 60s. On Wednesday, there will be a mix of sun and clouds, and it will be warmer with a slight chance for a shower with highs near 80. That's your forecast. I'm WJCL 22 Storm Tracker Meteorologist Jonathan Myers.

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10: For the afternoon, cloudy with a few showers are possible, breezy and cooler with highs near 70. Tonight, mostly cloudy with an evening shower, lows in the lower 60s. On Wednesday, there will be a mix of sun and clouds, and it will be warmer with a slight chance for a shower with highs near 80. That's your forecast on WJCL 22 Storm Tracker meteorologist Jonathan Myers.
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0: But intern Reese, what did you put on yours?
1: So some people actually wrote, like, my red flag is I don't think I have a red flag, right? 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
2: the narcissist.
0: What was yours?
1: Yeah. So mine was indecisive because
0: I can tell by your answer.
1: Right. 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
15: For the afternoon, cloudy with a few showers are possible, breezy and cooler with highs near 70. Tonight, mostly cloudy with an evening shower, lows in the lower 60s. On Wednesday, there will be a mix of sun and clouds, and it will be warmer with a slight chance for a shower with highs near 80. That's your forecast. I'm WJCL 22 Storm Tracker meteorologist Jonathan Myers.

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Apparently, there's a big problem in Australia. Sheep theft. Hundreds of pregnant sheep have been stolen from farms. They're worth about $100,000 total.

The 2026 Sports Illustrated swimsuit cover models have been revealed. They include Hillary Duff, Alex Earl, Tiffany Haddish. 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

The Voltron live action movie will skip a theatrical release. It'll be straight to streaming, which I'm not sure that's a good thing. 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

PCOS, polycystic ovarian syndrome. 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
12: weather. For the afternoon, cloudy with a few showers are possible, breezy and cooler with highs near 70. Tonight, mostly cloudy with an evening shower, lows in the lower 60s. On Wednesday, there will be a mix of sun and clouds, and it will be warmer with a slight chance for a shower with highs near 80. That's your forecast. I'm WJCL 22 Storm Tracker meteorologist Jonathan Myers.

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It's just being reported, a rumor, that Jamie Foxx is expecting baby number three, first with his girlfriend Alice Hoskins. 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
1: I had to look at my Apple Watch to double check that it really was May. Look at this, May 12th. Definitely does not feel like it here in coastal Georgia. A little chilly-ish. I wore a hoodie to work today. I'm Nathan James. Thanks for hanging out with me for your

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14: For the afternoon, cloudy with a few showers are possible, breezy and cooler with highs near 70. Tonight, mostly cloudy with an evening shower, lows in the lower 60s. On Wednesday, there will be a mix of sun and clouds, and it will be warmer with a slight chance for a shower with highs near 80. That's your forecast on WJCL 22 Storm Tracker, meteorologist Jonathan Myers.

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I'm Nathan James. A study found that walking in sunlight improves your vitamin D levels, gives you more energy, helps you with your sleep and anxiety levels. Actually, taking a brisk 10-minute walk gives you more energy than a cup of coffee. So give it a try.

every single show that you want to see. Pitbull, Little John, and Charleston. Yeah, we'll make that happen. How about the Haley Williams show at Credit One Stadium? Yeah, we'll make that happen. How about Olivia Rodrigo in Atlanta? I do have free tickets to all of those shows. You can win those right now just by tapping the Hot 98.

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1: A pretty good looking ride through town for you this afternoon. A little bit of congestion as you're leaving town in some spots, including up in Port Wentworth, Augusta Road northbound, slowing down there, passing Jimmy Dulwich Parkway up towards I-95, but starting to free up as you move north of the interstate there. Also keeping an eye on some delays over on Highway 80 westbound, slowing down there, getting past Dean Forest Road over towards I-95, picking up, continuing westbound into Hooler. Another traffic update in minutes. I'm Zach Rizzle.
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12: 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Your morning routine. 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The WJZL 22 Morning News? Yeah, you'll want that too. 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For what the weather has in store with your certified most accurate forecast. 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Everything you need to know before you go. 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
19: Weather. For the afternoon, cloudy with a few showers are possible, breezy and cooler with highs near 70. Tonight, mostly cloudy with an evening shower, lows in the lower 60s. On Wednesday, there will be a mix of sun and clouds, and it will be warmer with a slight chance for a shower with highs near 80. That's your forecast on WJCL 22 Storm Tracker, meteorologist Jonathan Myers.

go into your favorite bar and you play your favorite songs on the Touch Tunes jukebox. That information apparently is tracked. And the number one most played song in Savannah is on the way for you in less than 10 minutes. By the way, this was number three. Olivia Dean's on Savannah's Hot 98.3. I could

need too much money, but I was hanging out on Wilmington Island, drinking a crowbar, playing this song a lot. It is the number one song on Touch Tunes in Savannah. Ella Langley, Choosing Texas, is on Hot 90.

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1: I hate to give the satisfaction asking how you're doing now. 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
6: A decent ride now as we're going into your mid-afternoon hours. A little bit of congestion we're seeing throughout town in some spots, including on I-516 westbound. Slow down there between Harry S. Truman Parkway over towards Abercorn Street. Speaking of Abercorn Street, a little bit of congestion on your westbound lanes there. You're slowing down getting past the Little Ogeechee River over towards Veterans Parkway, picking up a little bit of speed continuing westbound on Abercorn Street over towards Ogeechee Road. Another traffic update in minutes. I'm Zach Grizzle.
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now over $4 a gallon here in Southeast Georgia. Y'all are going to need a hot side hustle to survive the summer. Hot 98.3, Savannah's hottest hits. I'm Nathan James Brother. The gas tax is still suspended in Georgia for the time being. But there's a new survey done that 1 in 3 people do have side hustles to make ends meet. And y'all are making some good money, like $1,200 a month doing like DoorDash and Uber Eats.

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1: Checking out delays now through town and spots, including I-95 northbound. You're tapping the brakes there. Getting up towards Augusta Road, exit 109. Freeing up, though, making your way up towards the state line. And then also keeping eyes on a little bit of congestion as you're leaving town in spots like Fort Wentworth, Augusta Road northbound, as well as Jimmy Loach Parkway westbound.

0: Heavy delays there as you're approaching I-95, freeing up past the interstate. Another traffic update in minutes. I'm Zach Grizzle.
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2: 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Your morning routine. 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Coffee? 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The WJCL 22 morning news? Yeah, you'll want that too. For the big stories you missed overnight and what you can expect for your day ahead. For what the weather has in store with your certified most accurate forecast. Plus, know how to navigate the traffic before you hit the roads. Everything you need to know before you go. The WJCL 22 Morning News. The one to watch for the best part of your morning routine.
3: For the afternoon, cloudy with a few showers are possible. 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

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But you may in the very near future, because one's coming. We'll talk about that on the way in less than 10 minutes on Hot 98.3.

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Hot 98.3, Savannah's How to Sit. I'm Nathan James. Going to be called Outdoor Brewing, a non-alcoholic beer with electrolytes and vitamin C and magnesium. They're saying it could be a sports drink, so you could see some Heineken beer before you do your next workout. Yeah.

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6: Keeping an eye now on heavy congestion as you're leaving town in areas including on Abercorn Street westbound. Slowing down there, getting towards the Little Ogeechee River, over towards Veterans Parkway. Looks like a possible crash there. In your westbound lanes, adding to some of those delays. Also looking at congestion as you're leaving town in areas like Port Wentworth, Augusta Road, northbound. Slowing down there, getting past Jimmy Dias Parkway, up towards I-95. Starting to free up those, make your way past the interstate. Another traffic update in minutes. I'm Zach Grizzle.
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say bye-bye to The Bear. Season 5 will be the last one. Final season begins June 25th on FX. Never seen the show, but I heard great things about it. Maybe I'll have the binge stats on my next weekend off. I'm Nathan James. Thanks for hanging out with me this afternoon on Hot 98.3.

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2: We've had a pretty decent ride through town now. A little bit of congestion down on Abercorn Street westbound. Slowing down there, getting towards Little Ogeechee River, and then picking up speed as you're passing Veterans Parkway over towards Ogeechee Road. Then also keeping eyes on a little bit of congestion we're seeing up on I-516 westbound. Slowing down there, passing Harry S. Truman Parkway over towards Abercorn Street. Then up through Port Wentworth, delays on Augusta Road northbound, getting past Jimmy Lodge Parkway up towards I-95. That's a look at traffic. I'm Zach Rizzle.
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18: For the afternoon, cloudy with a few showers are possible, breezy and cooler with highs near 70. Tonight, mostly cloudy with an evening shower, lows in the lower 60s. On Wednesday, there will be a mix of sun and clouds, and it will be warmer with a slight chance for a shower with highs near 80. That's your forecast. I'm WJCL 22 Storm Tracker meteorologist Jonathan Myers.

All right, so first Costco replaced pizza slices in their food court with calzones. Now I'm hearing these calzones are going to be going away and being replaced by chicken strips. It's already happening in certain parts of the area. Hasn't happened at the Costco in Pooler yet. But if you see that, let me know. You're listening to chicken.

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A new and improved Hot 98.3 app is here. 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
6: We've had a pretty decent ride through town now. A little bit of congestion down on Abercorn Street westbound. Slowing down there, getting towards Little Ogeechee River, and then picking up speed as you're passing Veterans Parkway over towards Ogeechee Road. Then also keeping eyes on a little bit of congestion we're seeing up on I-516 westbound. Slowing down there, passing Harry S. Truman Parkway over towards Abercorn Street. Then up through Port Wentworth, delays on Augusta Road northbound, getting past Jimmy Lodge Parkway up towards I-95. That's a look at traffic.
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Hot 98.3 with a week of shows left. Stephen Colbert had a big guest list last night. He had Jimmy Fallon, Jimmy Kimmel, John Oliver, and Seth Meyers on all at the same time.

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